0: Firebirds in Super Netball next year. That's sport. I'm Malcolm Jordan.
1: Sanctuary
2: weather.
3: In the west, from Northland to Kapiti, including Taumarunui and Taihape, partly cloudy with isolated light showers, areas of fog possible tomorrow morning. Coromandel, Bay of Plenty and Taupō, fine apart from some areas of cloud and frost tomorrow morning. Gisborne to Wairarapa, also Wellington, areas of cloud today with isolated showers about coastal Gisborne, fine tomorrow. Nelson and Marlborough, areas of cloud becoming fine tomorrow morning. Buller to Westland, cloud increasing this evening, a few showers developing for Westland and Grey tomorrow morning and elsewhere from afternoon. Canterbury, Otago and Southland, mostly cloudy, then fine spells increasing this afternoon, but isolated showers continue for Stewart Island. Areas of frost and fog tomorrow morning. Fiordland, a few showers in the south becoming widespread tomorrow and possibly heavy from evening.
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1: 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And the peace I give is a gift the world cannot give. 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

It is Sanctuary on Tom just after 12 with Rita Springer, You Said. And that song I always think is good to hold in context and perspective with Psalm 2, particularly when we so often are tempted to make things about ourselves. Psalm 2, talking of the inheritance and promise to be given to the then coming Messiah, who we now know is Jesus. The psalmist writing in verse 7 of Psalm 2, I will proclaim the Lord's decree. He said to me, you are my son. Today I have become your father. Ask me and I will make the nations your inheritance, the ends of the earth your possession. And Jesus, the one through whom God's kingdom will come on earth as it is in heaven. And as we are aware of that being near and approaching, let's consider these things with reverence as we reflect on Psalm 2. Well, coming up shortly, some new music. It is the new one from Grace Vineyard Music called Alive, which has Joshua McGregor and Marley Sola fronting it. And we'll get to that before half past.

Grace Vineyard Music. Joshua McGregor and Marley Solar together on that one. It's called Alive and it's new music here on Sanctuary, New Zealand's worship station. Good afternoon, middle of the day, of course, and great to have you with us before the afternoon gets too hectic, hopefully, as we have music from Elevation Rhythm coming up for you shortly. First, though, this one, a bit of a classic. It is Third Day's Soul on Fire.

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It is Sanctuary. I'm Tom. Well, making our way past 12:30, it is the day's show, and as we very quickly approach the end of August, the end of winter, looking ahead to spring, I see a few things popping up asking when daylight saving kicks in, when can we put our clocks forward? That's actually still, I think, 5-odd weeks away yet, although appreciating the daylight hours slowly expanding as we make our way towards spring. However, what will come around quickly in a couple of weeks' time, of course, is Father's Day.

0: Recently, I watched a documentary of a team who cycled the Tour de France route. Over the taxing 21-day ride, they were pushed to the limit by distance and heat and elevation. And they soon realised how important their team members were if they were going to complete the course. When tempted to give up, it was those alongside who gave the encouragement and the much-needed motivation to enable them to keep going. You and I have a God-given race to complete. There will be tough times when our faith is tested, we're tempted to give up. We need other believers alongside us, urging us to keep going, to run with perseverance, to not give up. And then, when our race ends, we'll be able to say with confidence, I have finished my race. Mahara ki tō tātou atua e tēnei rā. Remember God today. I'm Alison Shaw.
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0: Don't answer this out loud, but here's a question for you. Actually, two questions. Firstly, if someone wrongs you, how easily can you forgive them? It's not the place to talk about the 70 times 7 thing. Now, to the second question. How easy is it for you to accept an apology if someone has wronged you? Or do you demand your pound of flesh? This week on A Very Tall Man, the podcast, I chat with the Reverend Dr. Paul Blackham, who is a kind of modern-day John the Baptist. Oh, I think he'd hate that description. He got a bit fired up.
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0: It is Sanctuary. I'm Tom. Good to have you with us. Coming up to one, and the good news being, as far as I'm aware, Lizzie is back on Afternoon Praise this afternoon after two. So we've got just over an hour left on the day's show here on Sanctuary, and how good it is to have you listening in. And the song, How Good It Is, coming up next from Chris Tomlin as we head towards news, weather and sport.
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0: Making a will is not at the top of the average person's priority list, but it is an important thing to sort out at some stage. 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
9: In this update, a police watchdog investigation has found the officer who fatally shot Tom Phillips was justified, believing the fugitive had likely killed his colleague and would kill him too. Phillips and his children were missing for 4 years when the saga ended with a shootout in September. Two people have been arrested and charged in connection with the death of Lower Hutt man Nathaniel Sturmey earlier this year. Police say further arrests and charges are likely. Tauranga's mayor says the city council urgently needs to fix the systemic failures that led to the avoidable loss of life during the Mount Maunganui landslide. An external review's found experts had repeatedly pointed out the hazard since 1999. British officials are staying quiet about Harry and Meghan's planned move back to the UK later this month after 6 years in the United States. That's news.
10: News brought to you by Musgroves, building, renovating and reusing for over 50 years.
8: Sanctuary
0: Sport.
9: In sport, Silver Fern Georgia Heffernan has signed a 2-year deal to play for the Sunshine Coast Lightning in Australia's Super Netball League. The goal attacker is the first member of the gold medal-winning Glasgow Commonwealth Games squad that played in New Zealand last year to head across the Tasman. She joins the five current Ferns who played in Super Netball last season. The Queensland Firebirds have announced that Tapia Selby-Rickett will return for another season. The Black Ferns have selected loose forward Eleanor Plum-King to start on debut against Australia in Saturday's O'Reilly Cup test in Auckland, while two others could make maiden appearances off the bench. That's the latest sport. I'm Raylene Ramsey.
8: Sanctuary
0: weather.
11: In the west, from Northland to Kapiti, including Taumarunui and Taihape, partly cloudy with isolated light showers, areas of fog possible tomorrow morning. Coromandel, Bay of Plenty and Taupō, fine apart from some areas of cloud and frost tomorrow morning. Gisborne to Wairarapa, also Wellington, areas of cloud today with isolated showers about coastal Gisborne, fine tomorrow. Nelson and Marlborough, areas of cloud becoming fine tomorrow morning. Buller to Westland, clouding increasing this evening. A few showers developing for Westland and Grey tomorrow morning and elsewhere from afternoon. Canterbury, Otago and Southland, mostly cloudy, then fine spells increasing this afternoon, but isolated showers continue for Stewart Island. Areas of frost and fog tomorrow morning. Fiordland, a few showers in the south becoming widespread tomorrow and possibly heavy from evening.
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12: Hebrews 10 verse 25. And let us not neglect our meeting together, as some people do, but encourage one another, especially now that the day of his return is drawing near.
0: Sanctuary, New Zealand's worship station.

My mother had a saying, you don't miss the water until the well runs dry. Obviously, our water today comes from taps, not wells. But when I'm under the shower, the gas runs out, and I'm left standing under cold water, I do appreciate the truth of my mother's saying. It's easy to take our modern conveniences for granted. More important, it's easy to take for granted relationships, especially those closest to us. I loved my husband and frequently told him so. But when he died 2 years ago and I needed to take over his many responsibilities, I appreciated him in a whole new way. Are you in danger of taking your relationships for granted? Today, take time to think about those closest to you and in some practical way, show them how much you appreciate them. I'm June Dooney and you can contact me on junedooney.com.

It is Sanctuary. I'm Tom, as always. Good to be part of your afternoon as we head towards two. Well, first of all, let's just get to 1:30 with our daily devotional, The Word For You Today, coming up. And yesterday started looking at a wee series, Acting With Jesus, and that is the topic once again today. And we'll take a look at that in just a few minutes' time. Also coming up, we've got Phil Wickham and Pat Barrett with Praise the Lord Forever. That's after this.

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0: I'm Tom. It is Sanctuary. I choose to worship. It's Rent Collective with the new one from, this is a combination, Joel L. Barnes and Seth Schlieter. The song is called Road Less Traveled, and it's just been added to the Sanctuary playlist. It's coming up as we look at Acts with Jesus as our topic, once again on our daily devotional, The Word for You Today. 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
2: Love is patient. Love is kind. It does not envy. It does not boast. It is not proud. It does not dishonor others. It is not self-seeking. It is not easily angered. It keeps no record of wrongs. Love does not delight in evil, but rejoices with truth. It always protects, always trusts, always hopes, always perseveres. That's in 1 Corinthians 13, 4-7. Read these verses again, slowly. Forget the heard it a billion times thoughts. Read it with fresh eyes. This is how God wants us to show His love to one another. How does it apply to us, though? Love is patient, but we're not always patient. Love is kind, but often we act or speak before thinking and end up acting unkindly. Love doesn't envy or boast, but we do this far too often. God knows that we fall short, but He's given us 1 Corinthians 13, the perfect picture of what love is, to show that He is love. He is all of those things in the passage. Only His power can bring our lives in line with this list. When we're impatient, He is patiently waiting for us to turn to Him. When we're unkind, it's God's kindness and grace that softens our hearts. So what now? Don't get caught up trying to be perfect. That just leads to frustration, comparison, and general unhappiness. Read something that Jesus did from a gospel today. Then focus on thanking Him for being who He is. Pray for His power to make you more like Him.
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It is Sanctuary. I'm Tom. Well, each day that passes brings us a little closer to spring, officially just a couple of weeks away now. And as we make our way through the tail end of August, you know, you get those glimpses of the seasons changing and spring approaching. And it got me thinking the other day about the hope of spring, but more than just the seasons that we see come and go in this life. What does that mean for our soul and a hope that we can carry through every season? Well, there's more on this, some reflections on a day's show extra, and you can check that out in the Rema Media app under the latest from Sanctuary. If you don't have the app, you can grab it from your app store, or you can send us a text app to 8168. 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

0: How can you possibly pray without ceasing? This is Susie Holt with Chocolate and God. 1 Thessalonians 5 says, pray without ceasing. God wants to hear from you. He wants you to pour your heart out to Him. He never gets tired of hearing your voice. So when is the last time you talked to Him about it all? Take time throughout your day to pray and just praise and thank Him for who He is. Honour Him with your praise and watch how much it will encourage you when you need to pray about a struggle or a need. Pray for yourself and your spiritual growth. Take the time to pray for your family. Take the time to pray for the requests on your prayer list. 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
1: And I'm Alison. 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What changes when we see prayer as a privilege rather than just ticking a box?
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0: 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They take a step, then an unknown sound ruins the moment. No kiwi, no picture.
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7: In this update, the police watchdog says it's identified problems relating to command and control on the September morning Tom Phillips was fatally shot. But the Independent Police Conduct Authority has found the officer was justified in shooting the fugitive. Hundreds are gathered outside the Wellington City Council to protest the city's water bills and new entity Te Aki Wai. The Greens want to put more money into school lunches and reach another 150,000 children. It's vowing to restore the previous program and fund it with a proposed wealth tax. The Crown has made a formal apology in an historic deal with iwi on the Chatham Islands. The settlement acknowledges the relationship of iwi with the islands while navigating overlapping interests with Māori Ori. And the Marlborough Wine and Food Festival has been put on hold, organisers struggling with the costs. That's news.
8: News brought to you by Musgroves, building, renovating and reusing for over 50 years.
1: Sanctuary Sport.
7: In sport, New Zealand Cricket has announced a preliminary deficit of $7.3 million for the last financial year, a big blowout from the budget forecast deficit of $1.8 million. CEO Jeff Allett says the situation is disappointing, but believes the game is still in good financial health. He accepts the financial performance isn't good enough nor sustainable, and NZC will put in place the necessary steps to adjust and ensure it doesn't happen again. Silver fern Georgia Heffernan is leaving New Zealand to play in Australia's Super Netball League. The goal attacker signed a two-year deal to join Curran Berger at the Sunshine Coast Lightning. That is sport. I'm Raylene Ramsey.
9: Sanctuary weather. The weather until midnight tomorrow in the west from Northland to Kapiti, including Tomaranui and Taihape. Fine and cloudy periods with isolated light showers. Areas of fog possible tomorrow morning. Coromandel Bay, plenty in Taupō. Fine apart from some areas of cloud and frost tomorrow morning. Gisborne to Wairarapa, also Wellington. Areas of cloud today with isolated showers around coastal Gisborne. Fine tomorrow. Nelson and Marlborough, fine weather. Buller to Westland, fine but cloud increasing this evening. A few showers developing in Westland and Grey tomorrow morning and in Buller from the afternoon. Canterbury, Otago and Southland, fine apart from areas of coastal cloud and isolated showers around Stewart Island. Areas of frost and fog tomorrow morning. Fiordland, few showers in the south becoming widespread tomorrow and possibly heavy from the evening.
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C3 Sydney, Dancing Through the Fire, Brandon Lake, Graves into Gardens. No my haidamai. Welcome to the program. You are with Lizzie. Good to be back in the studio. It's a beautiful day here in these parts. I hope you're getting some of the sunshine. It's a great day because it's a Thursday, which means we're taking communion this hour in the inner sanctuary. Prayer, scripture, communion, that's all happening. Coming up, I've got great music for you. Israel Houghton, God Behind Bars. This is Matt Maher, Finished Work.

Hey, it's Lizzie. Guess what? 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

with Citizens Good Ground on Sanctuary. It's 19 minutes past two. You're in the Inner Sanctuary with Lizzie. That song profoundly speaking to me, actually. You know, there's so much of the Bible that talks about land and gardens. And in Isaiah 58 verse 11, it says, "The Lord will guide you always. He will satisfy your needs in a sun-scorched land and will strengthen your frame. You will be like a well-watered garden." I was so inspired earlier today. I spoke with the most incredible woman this week of off-air, off the radio. Been doing a number of interviews for upcoming episodes of the Where Do You Find God podcast, and spoke with quite a well-known gardener. She is in New Zealand. I'll reveal more when we get closer to her episode. And she talked about so much about how there are seasons in nature, and that so often as human beings, we've kind of, a lot of us, have lost connection to nature and lost connection to seasons. And it made me think, wow, when you do that, then you can lose connection to yourself and lose connection to God. It was just quite a profound conversation, which I'm looking forward to sharing with you, that particular one, probably next month. But she challenged me, not because she challenged me, but spending time with her, she made me think, man, I love being out in the garden. Like, I mowed my lawns yesterday and I enjoyed it. And, you know, there's something, even as a little child, there was this sense of wonder and how much with a garden you have to go the garden's pace, and the garden needs to rest, and the garden, you can't make it be in season when it's not in season. And it does make me think about our own lives, how we can put pressure on to be where we're not. You know, I can remember being a mum of my son when he was just a little preschooler, and I was like, man, I went to film school and I did all those things and look, I'm not even using those skills, and how frustrating. And my mother, who was a very wise woman, said to me, you can have everything in life, you just can't have it all at once. And I thought, wow. And then I see a lot of people these days actually trying to do everything at once. And I'm in a different season now. My son's 22. You know, he's an adult. He's a young adult. And I can fully put myself into this job and other things that I do. But it's learning to recognize the seasons and, you know, nature. If you haven't spent any time in nature recently, highly, highly, highly recommend it. God Behind Bars, Set Me Free. You are the Inner Sanctuary Afternoon Praise with Lizzie. It's great to have your company, my friend.

Hey you, yes, you. Do you want your day to start with some wisdom, peace, and a little bit of inspiration? 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One verse, one email, some time with God. The Word for You today. 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

Kitchen and Kristen Stanfield. Glorious day, 29 minutes past two on Sanctuary. It is a glorious day where I am. We had a team meeting over Zoom the other day, and some of our workmates, well, Kathy and Tom, both live in the South Island. And Kathy was like, "Have you had a sunny winter up there in Auckland?" And I'm like, "Yeah, really sunny." And she was like, "Oh, I can't even boast about that down here." So I hope you've been getting a sunny winter too, wherever you are. It just makes the whole thing better. Sunshine always makes everything better. Hey, it makes the flowers grow, doesn't it, for one thing? Hey, we are going to take communion today. And so we're going to do that next. But I thought I'd give you the heads up. I know it's helpful for people. You might be out in a garden or whatever you're doing. I'm going to give you a couple of songs, heads up, to get yourself organised, whatever that might look like. And also, it's always really nice knowing where people are actually having communion from. Sometimes people are, you're on the road in the car somewhere, or you're at work, or you're at home. I'd love to know. So drop me a text, 8168, First Word Sanctuary, your name. Where are you taking communion from today? If you've got the app on your phone, you can contact the studio that way. It's Israel Houghton. I Surrender All on Sanctuary, New Zealand's worship station.

Quipper's Revolution, Follow You on Sanctuary. Israel Houghton in there too with I Surrender All. 20 minutes to 3. It's a good time, I reckon, to take communion together, shall we? I think we shall. Maybe you've only just tuned in. You didn't even know that was a thing. Yes, most Thursdays when I'm on air, maybe sometimes when it's appeal time we don't. But today we are taking communion together. So it's a funny thing to admit as a radio announcer, as a broadcaster, but sometimes I get a little bit sick of my own voice and maybe my own thoughts. And so I thought today that I would share with you a really lovely communion poem that's called Come to the Table. It's so beautiful. I don't know who wrote it. I would have liked to have given the author's name, but I don't know who that is. And so I thought today would read this this poem as our communion prayer as we are gathered around the table across the country, across Aotearoa New Zealand. And I know for some who actually listen in from different parts of the world, it's lovely, lovely to have you here. Let me say this poem, and then in your own time, whatever you've got that represents the elements today, you can take them. So the poem is, Come to the Table. Come to the table and gather as one. In the sacred space under the sun, bread broken, a symbol of sacrifice, cup poured, redemption's pure grace. Reflect on his words spoken with care. This is my body broken to share. This is my blood shed for your sin. Symbols of love, his mercy within. Remember his journey from birth to the cross, suffering endured to reconcile the lost. In this communion, hearts intertwine, his sacrifice felt in bread and in wine. A moment of unity, believers draw near, renewed in spirit, released from fear. In silence we ponder his grace profound. In communion's embrace, his peace is found. Come to the table, let burdens be eased. In the fellowship of faith, where love is released. United in purpose, as his body we stand. And the table of communion, God's kingdom at hand.

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1: We're not just a radio station. 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

Beautiful Worship on Sanctuary. It's Bethel Music with Jen Johnson. Love her voice. No one like the Lord as we head for 3 o'clock. Up just before three, top of the hour news headlines. I've got Green Lane Māori Group with Ea Te Ariki, an absolute New Zealand classic. After three in the mix, Keith and Kristen Getty, Phil Wickham. Right now, it is United with The Stand. Yeah.

0: The latest from around New Zealand and around the globe. This is Sanctuary News.
1: In this update, hundreds of Wellingtonians have taken to the steps of Parliament to demand a response to new water bills. The annual standalone bills from new water entity Te Aki Wai are forecast to reach $6,000 within a decade. A police watchdog investigation has found an officer was justified in fatally shooting Tom Phillips in self-defence. Phillips and his children were missing for 4 years when the saga ended with a shootout in September. The Greens' latest election promise is to reinstate the original model of the healthy school lunch program launched by Labor. Party co-leader Marama Davidson says at a time when more families are struggling to afford the basics, every child deserves a nutritious meal. The government's cutting red tape for farmers, allowing more use of agricultural drones for spraying. It's scrapping the 8-month approval process for lower risk operations. That's news.
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3: Sanctuary Sport.
1: In sport, New Zealand cricket has posted a financial loss, $5.5 million larger than forecast. The huge blowout to $7.3 million is primarily attributed to budgeting for broadcast revenue that had already been received, an increase in overall costs, and a reduction in income from Super Smash sponsor Dream 11 due to changes in India's gambling laws. Coach Whitney Hansen's adamant rotation will be important for the Black Ferns ahead of a busy schedule. Hansen's named three debutants to tackle Australia in Auckland on Saturday.
4: We're thinking about the future, we're thinking about now. Where can we give opportunity to grow some talent and how do we give some continuity to those that will own those positions come the tough games?
1: At sport.
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5: Your weather until midnight tomorrow in the west from Northland to Kapiti, including Tomaranui and Taihape. Fine and cloudy periods with isolated light showers. Areas of fog possible tomorrow morning. Coromandel Bay, plenty in Taupō. Fine apart from some areas of cloud and frost tomorrow morning. Gisborne to Wairarapa, also Wellington. Areas of cloud today with isolated showers around coastal Gisborne. Fine tomorrow. Nelson and Marlborough, fine weather. Buller to Westland, fine but cloud increasing this evening. A few showers developing in Westland and Grey tomorrow morning and in Buller from the afternoon. Canterbury, Otago and Southland, fine apart from areas of coastal cloud and isolated showers around Stewart Island, areas of frost and fog tomorrow morning. Fiordland, few showers in the south becoming widespread tomorrow and possibly heavy from the evening.
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6: Matthew 5, verse 16. 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
0: Sanctuary, New Zealand's worship station.

Welcome on Sanctuary, House of the Lord. 3:10, you're in the House of the Lord. Sanctuary, you know, we are the body of Christ, and it's so awesome to have your company this afternoon. You are with Lizzie. I've got some good music in the mix. Coming up, I have got this one for you.

0: Are you battling a stained lifestyle, dirtied by the sin in your life? You know that there are things you've done wrong. Is there an end to it? Is there an answer? A man whose body was covered in leprosy had no cure, but he came to Jesus and believed that God could cleanse him. In the natural, it was utter madness because there was no cure for leprosy. The leper had no power to change his life by himself. He needed one stronger and greater, Jesus. He's heard about the miracles, the many that Jesus had touched and healed. He knew Jesus could do it. Your life may be in a total mess, and in your own strength, you can't change it. You need the miracle power of Jesus. Jesus died that you might have the victory. Trust him.
1: This is Sanctuary.

It's John Redick with a little woo, holding on. A great song there on Sanctuary New Zealand's worship station about laying your burdens down. You are with Lizzie. The other day, I just out of the blue, I was like, you know what? I'm going to give a Bluetooth speaker away, just out of the blue, ho-ho. And the winner was James. And when James messaged through later on Tuesday night, he said that he had been spending some time overseas. He had 2 months in Chile. He was in Chile, and he was really missing listening to Christian radio station. And then he decided he would press the app, the Rhema Media app, which you can download for free on his phone. And he says, voila, Christian radio in the house I was staying. How good is that? So Sanctuary, you know, we're a digital radio station and we are being listened to all around the world, including Chile. So epic. And so on that note, I think, yeah, I'm going to do the same thing this afternoon. Stay tuned. I'm going to give away another Sanctuary Bluetooth speaker. Ren Collective, counting every blessing.

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It's Cody Carnes. Run to the Father on Sanctuary. 23 minutes to four, you are with Lizzie. So I did say, didn't I? Well, you might not have heard, but I'm saying it again, that I have decided, that's a better way of phrasing it, I have decided to follow Jesus. No, I've decided that a long time ago. I have decided to give away another Sanctuary Bluetooth speaker. So this afternoon, how I'm going to do it a little bit different today. This is another text one, which is 8168 First Word Sanctuary. If you've got the app, you can contact. And so what's going to happen is sometime this afternoon, there is going to be a Brooke Liggett-Wood song. And as soon as you hear it and you know the title of the song, you message through. Just put Brooke and whatever the name of the song is. Take a punt at it if you're not sure what the name is. And then you will be in to win a Sanctuary Bluetooth speaker this afternoon. So how it goes is you hear that song, or maybe nobody gets it when the song plays out. Maybe at some point I say the name of the song and you respond. So it's a Brooke Liggett-Wood, beg your pardon, Brooke Liggett-Wood song. Just message Brooke and the name of the song, and then you will be in to win the Bluetooth speaker this afternoon. Pour Out My Heart, Tim Hughes.

0: Trusting in God often means releasing our grip on control. It often means surrendering our plans and desires, placing them in God's capable hands. In return, often we're gifted with a peace that defies logic, a calmness that surpasses understanding, where other people ask, "What's going on?" However, our need to comprehend every detail can betray a lack of trust in God's wisdom and guidance. It signals a reluctance to relinquish control and let Him take the lead. Yet when we embrace trust wholeheartedly, we discover a profound sense of freedom and assurance. 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My friend, through trusting God, we find ourselves carried through the life's uncertainties and have unwavering confidence that His love will make a way. It's Joshua Singh, and I want to help you grow in your walk with God. So let's connect at joshuasingh.com.
1: 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Thank you.

You're listening to Sanctuary. We're a Christian radio station. Maybe today you're listening and you're not sure where you stand. Maybe you're on the fence weighing it up. We believe that God isn't looking for perfection or a finished product. He's looking for a heart that's open to the possibility of Him. If you're feeling like the door is closed or you need to have it all figured out, here's a simple truth from Romans. If you confess with your mouth that Jesus is Lord and believe in your heart that God raised Him from the dead, you will be saved. If you're ready to step off that fence and see what happens, pray this. Jesus, I don't have all the answers, but I'm reaching out. I believe you are who you say you are. Come into my life, forgive my past, and show me how to follow you. Amen. No matter where you are on that journey, we're glad

0: Chris Tomlin, Jesus Loves Me on Sanctuary. You are with Lizzie. It is 9 minutes to four. Hey, over on Shine TV tonight, Shineathon continues, and that most marvellous documentary, which is a Shine TV documentary, airs at 8 o'clock, the first drop. I don't know if you've seen it yet, but it is just really profound, life-changing, how water, access to water in northern Tanzania. It shows two, I was going to say cities, towns, villages, that's the word, those who have and those who do not, those who have access to water and those who have to walk for literally hours every day to get water that it's not even clean. It's an amazing documentary at 8 o'clock tonight. Highly recommend it. And Shineathon is on well. Some of the fabulous broadcasters who work here at Rima Media will be on TV tonight. You can catch them then. Coming up next, lifestyle of worship with everything.
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12: In this update, the police minister says the watchdog investigation into the shooting of Tom Phillips reflects the outstanding job of officers. The Independent Police Conduct Authority has found the officer was justified in shooting the fugitive. National MP Greg Fleming has broken ranks with the government, claiming there's zero logic to a tax change announced in the budget. He says capping tax credits for charitable donations at $33,000 doesn't make sense. Auckland Airport is seeing more passengers through the door, but remains cautious about the year ahead. It's announced a 20% drop in net profit, but revenue is up 3%. The Infrastructure Minister isn't saying whether public outcry influenced his decision to reject a fast-track housing bid at Pegasus Golf Course. Chris Bishop declined Wolfbrook Properties application. That's news.
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11: Sanctuary Sport.
12: In sport, New Zealand cricket's financial woes will likely result in 40 Super Smash matches being dropped from the TV broadcast schedule this summer. They've projected a loss of $7.3 million for the last financial year, meaning budgets are being reassessed. They plan to broadcast only 24 of the 64 Super Smash matches across 12 doubleheader match days. A busy schedule in the coming months has pushed Black Ferns coach Whitney Hansen into a plan that balances opportunities to play with the need to rest. Just don't call it rotation.
14: You love that word, rotation, by the way.
15: I think rather than rotation, probably what you'll see is where we give opportunity, we might give some a rest, but we will also be thinking about how we create continuity in the group that we've got.
12: That is sport.
11: Sanctuary weather.
16: Weather until midnight tomorrow in the west from Northland to Kapiti, including Tomaranui and Taihape. Fine and cloudy periods with isolated light showers. Areas of fog possible tomorrow morning. Coromandel Bay, plenty in Taupo. fine apart from some areas of cloud and frost tomorrow morning. Gisborne to Wairarapa, Rapa, also Wellington. Areas of cloud today with isolated showers around coastal Gisborne, fine tomorrow. Nelson and Marlborough, fine weather. Buller to Westland, fine but cloud increasing this evening. A few showers developing in Westland and Grey tomorrow morning and in Buller from the afternoon. Canterbury, Otago and Southland, fine apart from areas of coastal cloud and isolated showers around Stewart Island. Areas of frost and fog tomorrow morning. Fiordland, few showers in the south becoming widespread tomorrow and possibly heavy from the evening.
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18: 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And I am convinced that nothing can ever separate us from God's love. Neither death nor life, neither angels nor demons, neither our fears for today nor our worries about tomorrow, not even the powers of hell can separate us from God's love.
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I was just thinking I wouldn't mind being at a worship service that he was singing in, right? Beautiful. Matt Maher, alive again, 12 minutes past four on your Thursday afternoon. You're with Lizzie. Last hour, I was attempting to give away a Bluetooth Sanctuary speaker, but nobody, I think I made it a little tricky. And anyway, nobody got it, so I will have another go sometime this afternoon to give away one of those Sanctuary Bluetooth speakers. Coming up, I've got Elevation Worship, When Wind Meets Fire. Corey Asbury's in the mix. This is Third Day. Nothing Compares.

0: Every student knows their work will be tested, that exams will reveal how well they've done. Jesus warned that we would also be tested. Tests come in a variety of ways: sickness, financial problems, betrayal, misunderstandings, and injustice. The question is not if we will be tested, but how we will respond. Will it be in anger, questioning God's goodness, or, as James exhorts, will we embrace trials with joy, knowing they will produce in us endurance, which when complete makes us perfect, lacking nothing? To be purified, gold must be tested in fire. When our faith goes through fire, we are being purified. So let us imitate Job, who in the midst of his trials could say, God knows the way I take, and when he has tested me, he will bring me forth as gold. I'm June Dooney, and you can contact me on junedooney.com.
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Corey Asbury on Sanctuary, the Father's House. You are with Lizzie. Coming up this hour, Torrin Wells and Rascal Flatts until Grace. I always laugh about that Rascal Flatts. Is it like, is that on your birth certificate? I doubt it very much. Stage name, I guess. Maybe I should work on one of those. Hey, I wanted to tell you, have you caught up with yet this week on Tuesday, the third episode of the Privilege of Prayer podcast dropped? And each episode's around 10 minutes. It's Nearer to Ashcroft with Alison Shaw. And the episode is on the topic of what is God like? And it's really about that whole thing about how our life experiences shape our view of God. And for some of us, it can be quite distorted. I know, I believe mine was. I was like, well, God's kind of far away. He's not really interested. He's kind of absent. And I don't know if I'm oversharing, but I mean, I know for me, that stemmed from my parents splitting up when I was really young, and my dad, God bless him, I just didn't see a lot of him, you know, so absent father. And so, you know, whatever our life experience is, whether it's positive, negative, or just kind of neutral, it does impact how we view God. And so that's what the girls are unpacking this week on What is God Like on the Privilege of Prayer. Go check it out. 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

Gateway Worship. Who else on Sanctuary? You are with Lizzie. Who else? Well, I mean, I wasn't here yesterday, was I? If you were tuned in, big thanks to Tom and Kathy who sort of did a bit of extra. Just something came up and I couldn't get into the studio, but I'm here now. But actually, as a result of that, I actually had a little bit of time later in the afternoon, and I had taken my lawnmower to be looked at the other week. It did this thing where my son and I take turns mowing the lawns. He's not so keen on it, but I'm keen on him taking turns. So last time he mowed it, which was about a month ago, because it's been raining and the grass hasn't been grown that much, it turned on, sort of. It was a bit dodgy, but then trying to turn it off was freaky. He's like, "Mom, this lawnmower won't turn off." I think you probably need to take a spark plug out or something. I should find out that. Anyway, I did take it to the lawnmower shop and they actually fixed what was wrong with it, like on the spot. But then they started it up and they said, "Hey, this isn't running well." And they talked me into a service and it had been like a year. And I thought, oh, well, same shop, new owners, but I'll give it a punt because the guy seemed to know what he was talking about. Anyway, I picked it up yesterday. One thing I noticed, they'd given me a full tank of petrol. I know that I didn't take it there with a full tank of petrol. A new spark plug, new air filters, air filter, sharpened the blades, probably some other things I don't know about. Anyway, I mowed the lawns yesterday afternoon and it might have been about this time. And it was an absolute dream. I mean, those sharpened blades just cut through the grass so easily. It was an absolute joy. I can always tell when I'm feeling fit and strong because I've got a funny lawn. There's sort of a strip down here and then a strip there and some of it's all on a funny angle. And I know when I'm feeling fit and strong because I'm like, hey, I can do this, which I did with no trouble. So that was a good feeling. But then I tell you what was an extra good feeling is when the lawnmower cooled down. And I went to put it away and I thought, oh, just out of interest, I'm going to see how much petrol it used. And I opened it up, just screwed off the thing off the top. And I couldn't believe it hardly had used any. So, you know, I did a bit of research, new spark plug, different things like that. Like, hello, I was very, very happy. Not only have they serviced it and done a good job, but it's running better and using less petrol. That made me extremely happy.

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0: How sweet the sound as we head for 5 o'clock on Sanctuary Afternoon. Praise you with Lizzie up before five. Elevation, worship, trust in God. Just got a text through from Amy. Hi, Amy. Actually asking for some prayer support. And yeah, we do like to pray for you here at Sanctuary. Amy, I'm going to pass your prayer over to the prayer team. There's a prayer team 10 at 10. Well, they meet at 10 a.m. on a weekday. I don't know if there's 10 of them, so I'll leave that bit out. There's a bunch of great broadcasters who meet each weekday, not broadcasters, Rema Media members of staff who meet and pray. And another thing, if you don't know about our prayer wall, it's on our website, and then that's a public space. People sort of go by and they can see your prayer request and pray for you. That's on the website, yoursanctuary.nz. Hey, after five, I'm going to have another go at giving away that Bluetooth speaker.
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0: Making a will is not at the top of the average person's priority list, but it is an important thing to sort out at some stage. 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
8: In this update, the police watchdog says it's identified problems relating to command and control on the September morning Tom Phillips was fatally shot. The Independent Police Conduct Authority has found the officer was justified in shooting the fugitive who'd been missing with his children for 4 years. Sky City's revealed it's planning to lay off hundreds of staff and is considering selling off its Adelaide hotel and casino. It comes as Spark confirms it's already cut hundreds of roles. A view the government's new land market watchdog is a great step in helping prevent housing shortages. The independent urban land market officer role will be introduced under the replacement for the Resource Management Act. A warning, new reforms to agricultural drone use could carry dangerous risks. Aviation Industry Association Chief Executive Simon Wallace says drones are not low risk. And that's news.
9: News brought to you by Musgroves, building, renovating and reusing for over 50 years.
0: Sanctuary Sport.
8: In sport, Warriors Chief Executive Cameron George is hailing stability as a major upside of contracting coach Andrew Webster until the end of 2032. George says long-term contracts offer clarity for planning and confidence in the club's systems.
10: That's certainly the case with Webby at the helm, and I don't think anyone that ever watched a game of footy or not watched a game of footy will dispute that Webby is a very good leader for our footy club and players alike.
8: The Silver Ferns Commonwealth Games squad now has six players confirmed to play in Australia. Goal attack Georgia Heffernan will join the Sunshine Coast. And the number of Super Smash matches covered on TV will reduce from 64 to just 24 as New Zealand cricket battles with a 7.3 million deficit for the last financial year.
7: Sanctuary weather.
11: Weather until midnight tomorrow in the west from Northland to Kapiti, including Tomaranui and Taihape. Fine and cloudy periods with isolated light showers. Areas of fog possible tomorrow morning. Coromandel Bay, plenty in Taupo. fine apart from some areas of cloud and frost tomorrow morning. Gisborne to Wairarapa, wrapper, also Wellington. Areas of cloud today with isolated showers around coastal Gisborne, fine tomorrow. Nelson and Marlborough, fine weather. Bulla to Westland, fine but cloud increasing this evening. A few showers developing in Westland and Grey tomorrow morning and in Bulla from the afternoon. Canterbury, Otago and Southland, fine apart from areas of coastal cloud and isolated showers around Stewart Island, areas of frost and fog tomorrow morning. Fiordland, few showers in the south becoming widespread tomorrow and possibly heavy from the evening.
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It's Hillsong Worship. What a beautiful name on Sanctuary. Heading into more great music, Nicole Nordman. You are my all in all. I'm going to give away one of those Bluetooth speakers this hour. Sanctuary Bluetooth speakers. Stay tuned.

0: During the months of lockdown, I enjoyed doing jigsaws. Not just ordinary jigsaws, but WasJigs. The picture on the front of the box is only a clue to what the end product will look like. I love the challenge. It's a mystery, a surprise when it's completed. It takes time. I can't do it in a hurry. I place the pieces in one at a time. And there are 1,000 of them. Our lives are a bit like that. God works in us one day at a time. He's not in a hurry, and we're not a copy of a picture on a box, but individually crafted by Him. Sometimes the puzzle gets tedious, but each piece is important and fits perfectly with another. Maybe your life feels tedious, but God is putting the pieces together perfectly to make something unique, and that something is you. Don't give up. He makes all things beautiful in His time. Mahana ki tō tātou atua e tēnei rā. Remember God today. I'm Alison Shaw.
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Lovely to have your company. 26 minutes past five. So, I tried this earlier in the program. Well, actually, I asked a different question and nobody responded, so they missed out. But I'm going to try again. I've got a Sanctuary Bluetooth speaker to give away. I'm going to make it real simple. When you get yourself a Bluetooth Sanctuary speaker, what's the first song you want to hear on it? As simple as that. Why don't you text, let me know. 8168, first word Sanctuary, got the app. Respond and you will be in to win one of these lovely Bluetooth speakers. Tim Timmons, Wake Me Up Again.

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1: And I'm Alison. 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What changes when we see prayer as a privilege rather than just ticking a box?
0: Well, let's break that down, shall we? 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

0: Charity Gale. Report of the Lord. I do realise that I just spoke over the top of that song. You might have heard me saying, Jun, pick up the phone. And he did pick up the phone. And because I was actually asking people, hey, to win yourself a Sanctuary Bluetooth speaker, what's a song that you would, what would be the first song that you would like to hear on your Sanctuary Bluetooth speaker if you were fortunate enough to win one today? Jun joins me. Hi, Jun, you're live on air with Lizzie.
1: Hi, Lizzie, how are you?
0: I'm good. Hey, so what's that song you'd like to hear?
1: Oh, I would just love to hear Worthy by Elevation Worship.
0: It's such a great song. Yeah.
1: Yeah.
0: did you just hear me talk and say that I accidentally said your name live over the air?
1: Yeah, I did. It sounded strange, really. So I went ahead and picked it up.
0: See, what happens when I'm live on air and then I go to take a call? I kind of have to take things a little bit out of live, but I didn't take my speaker out of live. And you've got one of those funny answer phone things that go, hey, tell us what you're calling about. And I don't know if you got the message, and I was saying, Jun, it's Lizzie from Sanctuary, answer the phone. Anyway, I was like, I don't know if everyone heard that, but actually our head of technical just texted me and he says, yes, Lizzie, I heard that. So, Jun, you made it through. All you needed to do was to text through and tell me what song you'd like to hear. You've just told me, so congratulations.
1: Thank you so much. You have won yourself a
0: Sanctuary Bluetooth speaker. We've spoken before, haven't we?
1: We did. I mean, I'm a regular.
0: You are a regular, and I think you might interact with the breakfast show too, right?
1: I do too. Yep.
0: Yeah. What part of the country are you in?
1: Lower Hutt.
0: Oh, Lower Hutt.
1: Wellington. Yep.
0: Did you get some sunshine today?
1: I think a bit.
0: Sometimes I don't know what you do for a job. I know for me, sometimes I come to work, and then I'm kind of in the building all day and I'm like, I don't know what the weather did. But I can confirm we had lovely sunshine here. Well, Jun, I'm bringing a little bit of sunshine into your world, getting you one of these exclusive Sanctuary Bluetooth speakers. And you know what? I'll get you to hold the line so I can get your contact details. But you know what, my friend? I'm going to not play your song now, because if you and I are talking, you'll miss it. But actually, coming up real soon, I'm going to play that song for you. Right now, we're heading into The Belonging Co. with Hallowed Be Your Name.

It's The Belonging Co. Hello Would Be Your Name. It's 6:15. I'm about to play that song for Jean, who won himself the Sanctuary Bluetooth speaker. I feel I was a bit mean to Jean because I basically rang him and I had 40 seconds before I needed to talk on air, which when you're in radio sometimes can feel like a long time. I know, strange, right? And then I just said, hey, it's Lizzie. And I just treated him like an old friend because he is an old friend. We've spoken before. And I was like, Jean, I need you to come on the radio. Quick. And he's like, oh. And like then when we got off the radio and we weren't talking on air, I discovered, Jean, you're still at work. So if you get in trouble with your bosses, blame me. And I'm going to throw a little extra in that package to you along with the Sanctuary Bluetooth speaker. Here it is, that song that you will play when you're here, when you get your Sanctuary Bluetooth speaker. But you don't have to wait. We play it now. It's Elevation Worship Worthy. Beautiful song choice.

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0: It's Zoo Worship, Higher Than Mine on Sanctuary, 5 minutes to six. You're with Lizzie. Hey, have you seen that guy at all on socials called Plumes? Plumes Official, P-L-U-M-E-S. He's French, maybe I haven't pronounced it correctly. But he goes and sings music to animals, whether it's horses or meerkats or mooses, tigers, elephants. And honestly, it's so beautiful. He literally sits there with his beautiful pink guitar and sings to them. Sometimes he's in the enclosure if it's somewhere safe. Sometimes he's just out of it. And the animal's response is a thing of beauty. I love it. It actually makes me want to cry because he's basically ministering to the animals. And I thought, this guy has to be a Christian. I looked him up. He is. He's on Instagram. He's got 2.3 million followers. I am going to, at some point, I am going to reach out to him and invite him to be on the Where Do You Find God podcast. The worst he can say to me is no, and I do not have a problem with that. Or he might not reply because he's too busy singing to the animals. But you should check him out, Plumes Official. And also, if you're on Instagram, love it. If you could come and give me a follow on the Where Do You Find God podcast Instagram. New things happening there, special fun behind the scenes things coming up. After six, music from We The Kingdom and Seventh Time Down.
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8: In this update, a former police negotiator, Lance Burdett, says the watchdog investigation into the shooting of Tom Phillips shows confusion over who was in charge. The IPCA finds the officer was justified in shooting the fugitive. It points out an officer sought clarification from the district commander three times before a response. Green Party co-leader Marama Davidson says at a time when more families are struggling to afford the basics, every child should have access to nutritious food. If elected, the party's promised it will reinstate the original model of the Healthy School Lunch program launched by Labour. A royals expert says the Duke and Duchess of Sussex are returning to the UK with a surprising level of haste. The Daily Telegraph reports Harry and Meghan have enrolled their young children to start at a British school in September. That's news.
9: News brought to you by Musgroves, building, renovating and reusing for over 50 years.
3: Sanctuary Sport.
8: In sport, CEO Cameron George has revealed the Warriors may have two NRL home matches, bookending the State of Origin match in Auckland next June. The first one confirmed for Eden Park before Origin, and a potential second fixture back at Mount Smart the following weekend. Latrell Mitchell's NRL comeback from injury is set to be delayed another week, with reports he has a nerve problem in his lower back. At least one Setiti should be playing Test rugby for New Zealand this weekend. Lock Amarante Setiti, sister of All Blacks Lucy Wallace, will likely make a maiden appearance off the bench for the Black Ferns against Australia in Auckland on Saturday. That is sport. I'm Raylene Rams.
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10: Your weather until midnight tomorrow in the west from Northland to Kapiti, including Tomaranui and Taihape. Fine and cloudy periods with isolated light showers. Areas of fog possible tomorrow morning. Coromandel Bay, plenty in Taupō. Fine apart from some areas of cloud and frost tomorrow morning. Gisborne to Wairarapa, also Wellington. Areas of cloud today with isolated showers around coastal Gisborne. Fine tomorrow. Nelson and Marlborough, fine weather. Buller to Westland, fine but cloud increasing this evening. A few showers developing in Westland and Grey tomorrow morning and in Buller from the afternoon. Canterbury, Otago and Southland, fine apart from areas of coastal cloud and isolated showers around Stewart Island, areas of frost and fog tomorrow morning. Fiordland, few showers in the south becoming widespread tomorrow and possibly heavy from the evening.
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Seven-time down, only king forever. We the kingdom, rescue me on Sanctuary. You are with Lizzie. Have you got much planned for your evening? I've actually got my brother. He's come to stay for a couple of nights. He lives out of Auckland and he's in town. So I'm looking forward to catching up with him. The only thing is, I say, I can't stay up too late, and then I stay up too late, and then I talk, and then my brain gets overstimulated and I struggle to go to sleep. Oh, well, first world problems, right? I think I'll be okay if I'm a little tired tomorrow. Amazing thing is, it's not often in life I've actually lost my voice.

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They've lasted for a reason. Powerful melodies and superb lyrics that lift our faith. 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
1: Boston found Psalm 51 on Sanctuary. Bethel Music in there too, Stand in Your Love. We're heading into the word for you today. It's on the topic of love is patient, love is kind.
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3: Love is patient, love is kind. It does not envy, it does not boast, it is not proud, it does not dishonour others, it is not self-seeking, it is not easily angered, it keeps no record of wrongs. Love does not delight in evil, but rejoices with truth. It always protects, always trusts, always hopes, always perseveres. That's in 1 Corinthians 13:4-7. Read these verses again, slowly. Forget the heard it a billion times thoughts. Read it with fresh eyes. This is how God wants us to show His love to one another. How does it apply to us though? Love is patient, but we're not always patient. Love is kind, but often we act or speak before thinking and end up acting unkindly. Love doesn't envy or boast, but we do this far too often. God knows that we fall short, but He's given us 1 Corinthians 13, the perfect picture of what love is, to show that He is love. He is all of those things in the passage. Only His power can bring our lives in line with this list. When we're impatient, He is patiently waiting for us to turn to Him. When we're unkind, it's God's kindness and grace that softens our hearts. So what now? Don't get caught up trying to be perfect. That just leads to frustration, comparison, and general unhappiness. Read something that Jesus did from a gospel today. Then focus on thanking Him for being who He is. Pray for His power to make you more like Him.
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It's Phil Wickham. This is Amazing Grace on Sanctuary. You are with Lizzie, just gone 6:30. We're heading into the Bible verse of the day from the book of 1 Timothy chapter 4, verse 12. And it says, "Don't let anyone think less of you because you are young. Be an example to all believers in what you say, in the way you live, in your love, your faith, and your purity." That's really saying, don't be an ageist against yourself. We can do that, can't we? I'm too young. I'm too old. I'm too this. I'm too that. God doesn't see that you that way, does he? He looks at you and he's like, you're not too anything. You're awesome. And so I think that's a great scripture to encourage us, whatever age we are, that we can just embrace who God made us to be and, and honour and be true to ourselves the way that he has made us to be. Right now, we're heading into a great song from Brooke Ligetwood, Ancient Gates.

0: Have you ever tried to start building a wall from halfway up? You can't. It's impossible because there's nothing underneath it. Have you tried copying someone else to get success? Maybe a church is doing outreach which works, so you say, let's try it. We can so easily do things because we've seen others do it and then expect it to work for us. You can't build on someone else's foundation. If what you're doing is struggling, you need to look again at what the foundation is. Start by getting on your knees and find out what God wants. Don't come with your own agenda. Let go and let God. Call on God with all your heart. Cry out to Him. To be successful is not what we can do, but what God can do through us.
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0: Here's the Kyle Walker, Every Praise. Matt Maher was in there too with Finished Work. Almost a slightly prophetic statement because, yes, any moment I have finished work. But I'm going to leave you with three great songs before seven here on Sanctuary. Torrin Wells, Breathe On It. Forrest Frank, Amazing Grace. And Hillsong Worship, Jesus, Lover of My Soul. Love that song. And then the wonderful Kathy Jenke with you after seven. I'll be back tomorrow from 2 o'clock. Join me. I've got Councillor Craig back on the show tomorrow. We always talk about something honest and real. And so looking forward to chatting with him on air. Looking forward to hanging out with you. Take care. God bless. Enjoy your evening.
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Elevation Worship and Chandler, God, I'm just grateful. And starting evening devotion here on Sanctuary on your Thursday night. Natalie Grant, your great name. Almost at 10 past 7. Good evening. I'm Kathy. And big thanks to Lizzie Oakes, who's back. And thanks for her company this afternoon. How's the day been? What have you been up to? Usual business? Work, home, dinner? Chilling out now. Hope it was a good day. Good to have you company. We got At Ease coming up this hour. Some New Zealand music. The Lord is my light. Jaden Lavick before 8. This is my Father's World. I've been enjoying the playoffs with Brooke Lidgetwood on the Morning Sanctuary this week. Well, she's up with a song before 8 called Watchman. This is Merriam-Webster, Made Me Glad.

0: Proverbs 19 verse 10 advises us that too much talk leads to sin and encourages us to be sensible and keep our mouth shut. It's remarkable how the wisdom of the Bible offers practical guidance for improving our lives. When we speak excessively, we often say things that are unnecessary or even harmful. I truly believe that monitoring the quality and quantity of our words can significantly enhance our lives. By taking breaks and reflecting on what we say, we gain a greater control of our speech and impact others more positively. Let's consider this advice seriously. It has the power to transform how we communicate and how we relate to one another. My friend, take the moment to assess your words today. It just might lead to a profound change in your life. It's Joshua Singh, and I want to help you grow in your walk with God. So let's connect at joshuasingh.com.
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Andrew Peterson, is he worthy? You're with Sanctuary, New Zealand's worship station. Cathy with you at 24 past seven. More worship music now with Madison Watkins. Open the eyes and on the way. Brandon Lake, also we praise you. I'm experimenting with having a main meal at lunchtime at the moment. It's only day two, so I can't report much yet. Do you have a main meal at lunchtime? At all? It's for most of us, it doesn't work because of work and other things going on during the day. But I was reading something the other day, and I have heard this too over the years, you know, to have a lighter meal in the evening. It's much better for your system. Anyway, reading this news item, it prompted me. I thought, yeah, give it a go, see how that might work or not. Anyway, done it for 2 days, and it was actually, day two in. It's worked well. Anyway, we'll see how it goes.

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24 to 8, moving through a Thursday night worship music here on Sanctuary with the Worship Initiative Abide. I want to say hi to some people. First of all, Ed in Dunedin. Thank you for getting in touch, Ed. I was asking, I think, it was last night about, is there anyone listening? Oh, I was curious about where you listen to Sanctuary from, and was there anyone that's kind of new to Sanctuary or just recently started listening to Sanctuary? And Ed, thank you for texting in. Lovely to hear from you and really nice to know you're listening. You say you listen through the app and also Freeview Channel 56. And I want to say hi to Andre and Philip. Very cool to hear from you too. You're listening from Northern Germany at the moment, and you say it's good to hear a Kiwi accent while you're on holiday. Nice. You're visiting your son and family near Kiel, a city on the Baltic close to the Danish border. Oh, wow. Travelling vicariously through your text and message. Hey, Andre and Philip, really appreciate you getting in touch, especially while you're on holiday overseas. Very cool. And enjoy the rest of your trip. Sanctuary, more music now with At Ease, The Lord Is My Light.

0: As we witnessed with last year's floods in Hawke's Bay, when a river floods, it can be devastating. Orchards annihilated, houses destroyed, and both animals and humans killed. The problem is not with the power of water, but the direction of its flow. The river has overflowed its banks and is no longer following its designated course. When properly channeled, water is our greatest asset. Vast regions of our nation's electricity is generated through hydroelectric power stations. Jesus promised that as we drink from him, we will experience a flow of living water coming from our inner being. That flow needs to be properly channeled. Our riverbanks are the Bible, and the water flow our obedience to its instructions. Just as Jesus only did what the Father told him, so must we. I'm June Dooney, and you can contact me on junedooney.com.
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You're listening to Sanctuary. We're a Christian radio station. We believe that no matter how loud the world gets, there is a peace that surpasses all understanding. We believe that you weren't meant to carry the weight of tomorrow on your shoulders today. If you're feeling overwhelmed, or perhaps just a little lost in the noise, take a moment and breathe. We want you to know you are seen, you are known, you are deeply loved. If your heart is heavy, let's take a moment together and pray. Lord, I give you my worries and my weariness. Replace my anxiety with your peace and my doubt with your strength. Guide my steps today and remind me that I am never walking alone. Amen. Hang on to that promise as you go about your day.

0: This is My Father's World, Sanctuary, New Zealand's worship station with Jaden Lavick. It's evening devotion, 13 away from 8. We've got a song from Darlene Adair coming up in just a moment. Just let me say. Shineth on 2026 on at the moment. The team is on deck having a lot of fun. And I don't know if you've been watching a Shineth on at all, or you watch Shine TV, New Zealand's Kiwi Christian television channel. 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This is very cool. Have a listen. 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We don't have such a channel in Malaysia. Isn't that very cool? A tourist making a donation to Shineathon 2026. I think that's awesome. If you want to get involved too, you can. 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

10,000 reasons to bless the Lord. It's Matt Redman, Aaron Cole, Torren Wells, starting the 8 o'clock hour evening devotion on your Thursday night here on Sanctuary, a song like you. Good evening. And if you've just tuned in, welcome. I'm Kathy. We got Aidan King, Benjamin William Hastings coming up this hour with Hollow Grave. Later on, listen up for Aaron Schust, My Saviour, My God, a very kind of intimate, beautiful worship song. And before nine, we're going to hear from We Are Messengers, Faith, Hope and Love. Hope it's been a good day for you. This is the Katinas, Draw Me Close.

0: I'm married to someone who loves a fire, whether it be an open fire, a wood burner, a bonfire, or a brazier. And a favourite pastime of ours is to enjoy an evening outside with the brazier and a few marshmallows. He loves the process of stoking the fire, making sure there's kindling and sufficient wood to keep it going. Recently, on one such occasion, I was reminded of William Booth of the Salvation Army, who said, "Look well to the fire of your souls, for the tendency of fire is to go out." We need to love the process of stoking the fire of our soul. It's a daily thing. Leviticus 6 verse 12, each morning the priest will add fresh wood to the fire. How's your fire? I encourage you to add fresh wood today. Look well to the fire of your soul. Mahana ki tau tātou atua e tēnei rā. Remember God today. I'm Alison Shaw.
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always think about the great love story in the Bible between Ruth and Boaz, and Ruth and her mother-in-law, Naomi. It's a stunner of a story. Always loved it. Chris Tomlin, I Will Follow. Yeah, I love happy endings and romantic things. 20 minutes past 8, Kathy with you at Sanctuary, a song new to Sanctuary now, well, newish, we've been playing it a couple of weeks, Ecclesia Music, Heaven's a Throne. Now, Ecclesia Music is from a group from the UK, and this particular song is inspired by, if in Scripture, there's, well, in the book of Isaiah and in Revelation 2, there's mention of visions of throne rooms of God in heaven, and inviting us to lift our eyes to the holiness, majesty, and

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Belonging Code, the Joy, 28 to 9. It is Sanctuary, New Zealand's worship station. Well, Auckland might be feeling the joy, having been named the country's most beautiful city in summer, according to some research out from the UK. There was a survey of 63 cities around the world, and Auckland came in the top 10, actually ahead of Queenstown and Wellington. Auckland got in at number 9. The top spot was not really a city, I suppose an area. Banff in Canada took the top spot ahead of Mykonos, an island in Greece. I've never been to either of those two places. I've got family members that have. And they, from the photos I've seen, are absolutely stunning. And then, number 3, our cousins across the Tasman, Sydney. So congratulations, Auckland.

0: saw two houses being built quite near each other a few years ago. One had lots of big cracks in it, as it was built on waterlogged ground. And the other one has no problems at all, as it was built on solid, dry ground. Jesus told the stories of two houses. One was built on rock and stood immovable when the strong winds blew and the rains poured down. And the other was built on the sand and collapsed with a great thud. He was telling us where we can get the security. Well, it wasn't in a literal house or through financial benefits or in a partner or friend. This unshakable security of an unsinkable life is found in Jesus alone and in doing what he says. As the old hymn goes, on Christ the solid rock I stand, all other ground is sinking sand.
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0: Give me Jesus, Jeremy Camp. Cathy with you at Sanctuary, 10 away from 9 o'clock. More worship music in a moment with We Are Messengers, Faith, Hope and Love. 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I sometimes do both. But Shine-a-thon 2026 on at the moment. It has been an amazing week. Just love the response and generosity. And I was mentioning last night, I've just really enjoyed. I mean, I love the fun and the banter that goes on with Shine-a-thon, but what I really love is hearing the stories about Shine TV viewers and how having a television, Christian television network like Shine TV touches lives, and how God works in lives through the programs on Shine TV. 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

Job, Revelation song, Lauren Daigle, kicking off the 9 o'clock hour here on Sanctuary. You say 8 after 9. Good evening. Going to be hearing from Hillsong Worship this hour, No Other Name, later on. One Sonic Society, Great Are You Lord. Also, some interesting news regarding the baptismal site of Jesus. I'll be sharing a little bit about that. And I did have a bit of memory lane and nostalgia with the conversation this morning as I was listening to Narendra and Lee on Morning Breakfast, and they were talking about old technology, which seems to have come back, some of it. I was really, really fascinated with that. So going to be having a wee chat about that as well. This is Tim Neufeld. Praise Him.

Does it really matter where you got that? This is Susie Holt with Chocolate and God. 1 Corinthians 4 says, "And what do you have that you did not receive?

0: Now, if you did indeed receive it, why do you boast as if you had not received it? Paul was talking to the Corinthians here. They were doing very well and seemed to be living a rather carefree life without Christ being number one in their lives. There is nothing wrong with living well. God is the giver of all good things, but when we get to a point where we live as though we don't need God because we don't think we need Him, we're missing out. Once we become complacent, we often start letting things slide in our walk, like reading your Bible. It is important to keep your focus on God and to look for the blessings He has put in your life and praise Him for all that He has done in order to keep your focus steady and on Him. Ladies, let's take the 30-day challenge and be in the Word every day. 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
1: It's your sanctuary, yoursanctuary.nz.

Hillsong Worship, no other name. It's Sanctuary, New Zealand's worship station, evening devotion at 24 past nine. If you've just tuned in, good evening. I'm Kathy. Good to be with you. More worship music next with Alexander Pappas, Always Been Jesus, also on the way, Equippers Revolution with State of Mind. I don't know if anyone listening has been to Israel. I've had the privilege of going twice, and both times the tour took us to, and this was on the Israeli side, the baptism site of Jesus. And it was a fascinating experience, really beautiful spot. But what fascinated me was at that particular point, the Jordan River wasn't very wide or big. You know, you could see I was on Israel's side, and literally not even a stone's throw, but on the other side, the Jordanian side, they on that side of the river also had a baptismal kind of place and site there. So while I was on my side with my tour group and people were getting baptized, there were tour groups on the other side of the river in Jordan having baptismal experiences. I found that fascinating. And then in the middle of the river, which I thought was more a creek than a river, and it was quite muddy, I guess, because of all the people being baptised, the bottom was being stirred up. But there was this wire fence, sort of like a farming fence, running through the middle of the river, separating the two countries. And then on both sides, of course, there were guards with guns. And I just found this all a bit of a surreal experience. But I was interested to hear in the news that Jordan at the moment is busy working on something called Bethany Beyond the Beauty and getting ready to celebrate for the 2000th anniversary, the baptism of Jesus Christ. This is in 2030. So a museum is being built and a pilgrimage place and a special village. So Jordan busy getting ready to welcome expected increase in tourism. Anyway, it was an amazing, amazing experience. And yeah, if you've been to Israel and been to that part of the Jordan River, you'll know what I mean.

0: there, I'm Nerida.
1: And I'm Alison. I've got a question for you. What changes when we see prayer as a privilege rather than just ticking a box?
0: Well, let's break that down, shall we? So in our podcast, we're going to strip away the formality and talk about how to build a vibrant and authentic connection with God that actually fits into our everyday lives.
1: Yeah, so whether you're a prayer warrior or someone who doesn't even know where to start, this conversation is for you.
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0: Great are you, Lord. Sanctuary, New Zealand's worship station, One Sonic Society, there at 22 minutes to 10. I thoroughly enjoyed the chat this morning on the Morning Sanctuary with Narada and Lee. They were doing a bit of a reminisce and asking the question about old technology. What old technology do you have and perhaps still use? Interesting hearing that discussion because it just was a bit of nostalgia and memory lane for me and bringing to surface regrets like getting rid of LPs and records because they are so in again. You see them around in shops and sort of more modern versions of record players. You know, there's nothing like lining up a record and getting the needle right and doing that back and forth thing, you know, like they do at discos. it was really interesting to hear about that. We still have, while we've got rid of our records, we still have a pile of old DVDs, and I've kept these ones because they're ones I haven't been able to find online, so it's a little bit of nostalgia. I do have a cassette tape. I don't have a cassette player, but it was Stuart and my wedding vows recorded. Somebody recorded our wedding vows and our wedding day and put the vows on a cassette, but we got nothing to play it on. Anyway, we've still got it there. It's probably going to be a bit of nostalgia for future generations, that one. But yeah, it was an interesting chat and got me thinking about old technology. And have you got any old technology lying around, you know, film cameras that are all back in? That was fascinating. Records? Any regrets on throwing anything out? Let me know. 8168 keyword, first word in your message, Sanctuary. This is Third Day, Your Love, O Lord. Phil Wickham, Pat Barrett, praise the Lord forever.
1: Your love, O Lord, reaches to the

0: stretches to the sky.
1: How's your prayer life? The prophet Elijah needed a massive answer to prayer. The nation needed rain, and guess what? The whole nation was watching. Did you know Elijah prayed, but nothing happened? Have you been there? What now? Elijah prays a second time. Nothing happens. This is where you and I probably give up. Okay, we're persuaded to try again. After all, we're called to be persistent in prayer. A third time, and still no answer. Not even a drop of rain. Elijah carries on. He prays again, and again, and again. Nothing. Four times, five times, six times, and nothing. Do you feel that God isn't answering your prayers? On the seventh time, rain came. God was faithful. Don't give up. Seven is the perfect number, and the time that is perfect for you, God will answer.
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0: Don't answer this out loud, but here's a question for you. Actually, two questions. Firstly, if someone wrongs you, how easily can you forgive them? It's not the place to talk about the 70 times 7 thing. Now, to the second question. How easy is it for you to accept an apology if someone has wronged you? Or do you demand your pound of flesh? This week on A Very Tall Man, the podcast, I chat with the Reverend Dr. Paul Blackham, who is a kind of modern-day John the Baptist, though I think he'd hate that description. He got a bit fired up.
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0: We have two versions of that song here on Sanctuary. Love them both. That one, Sela, the other one, a little bit different, Gungor. Be Thou My Vision. Absolutely stunner of a hymn. And whenever I hear it, it just puts me in a moment of almost like recommitting myself to God, reminding me to have him as my vision. Love it. It does it every time. You're with Sanctuary, 7 minutes to 10.
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0: 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They take a step, then an unknown sound ruins the moment. No kiwi, no picture.
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Every Stoner, Sal Limebeer and Anne Wilson with Strong, kicking off the 10 o'clock hour Thursday night evening devotion here on Sanctuary. Kathy with you. We got the lads next. Ode to Joy, Joe, Al Barnes and Jeff Schlitter, a song new to Sanctuary, a very special song called Road Less Travelled. Going to be putting a bit of a spotlight on that one. And later on, How Deep the Father's Love for Us. Featured him for the hour from Phillips, Craig and Dean.

0: There is nothing nicer than a freshly brewed cup of tea, especially when it's made with loose tea in a teapot. As everybody's tastes differ, it's important that tea is brewed to suit the person's specific taste. Tea is not meant to stay in a pot, giving off beautiful aromas. It's to be poured out and given to the person who needs it. God has called us to be teapots, to pour into people's lives words of comfort and encouragement that often God has first given to us. We are to be givers, not brewers. As Paul wrote to the Corinthians, with the comfort God comforts us, we are to comfort others. My friend Yolinda shared these thoughts with me. Now I'm passing them on to you. Brew on them, and when appropriate, pour them out to others. I'm June Dooney, and you can contact me on junedooney.com.
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Nothing I Hold On To, United Pursuit, Will Reagan, 22 past 10 at Sanctuary. A song new to Sanctuary now, came out, I think it was it, last month. And also new to Sanctuary, Joel Barnes, Zef Schlitter, teaming up with Road Less Travelled, thinking about the faith journey, and sometimes the road is narrow, rocky, steep and tough. But boy, do you get some views and special connections on those sort of paths. And it's the path where trust grows, trust in God grows, character begins to really take deep roots. And God's voice, interestingly, during these times often becomes clearer. And it's kind of linked to the song, linked to a piece of scripture in Jeremiah that says, stand at the crossroads and look and ask where the good way is and walk in it. And this is the bit I love in this verse, and you will find rest for yourself.

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Guess what? 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Mind-blowing. 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

Elevation Worship on Noah 9. Good evening, Kathy with you at Sanctuary Thursday night. How's it going? 25 to 11, it's time for one verse, one encouragement. This is an interesting one, from the book of Mark, the Gospel of Mark, chapter 9, verse 23, and this is Jesus talking. "What do you mean, if I can?" Jesus asked. "Anything is possible if a person believes." A conversation with a doubter, but of course, you know, Jesus loves conversations with us and loves that we can chat to him. And he's okay with, you know, if we struggle with doubt and disbelief. But his response, anything is possible if a person believes. So some encouragement there from Jesus. And if you do want some encouragement or get a sense of direction, or you're praying for something, open up the Word of God, the Bible, and just trust the Holy Spirit to guide you as you read. You know, words and scripture might just pop out for you, and that's could be the Holy Spirit speaking to you. And just to process it, sit on it, think about it, reflect it, and just put our trust in Jesus. Aaron Keyes now, Psalm 62, The Belonging Co. Hallowed Be Your Name, coming up.

0: In Psalms 19, verse 14, David's words encapsulate a deep desire for his thoughts and words to align with the will of God. He seeks to ensure that everything that he speaks and reflects upon is pleasing and acceptable in the sight of God, who is his rock and redeemer. What resonates most about this verse is David's humility and reverence before God. He acknowledges God's sovereignty and expresses a sincere longing to honor him in every aspect of his life. You know, my friend, it's actually a beautiful reminder of the importance of our heart posture in our relationship with God. When we approach God with humility, acknowledging his majesty and seeking his will above our own, we begin to truly please him. Our words and our thoughts become aligned with his purposes as our lives reflect his glory. It's Joshua Singh, and I want to help you grow in your walk with God. So let's connect at joshuasingh.com.
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Hey you, yes, you. 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

0: Phillips, Craig and Dean. How deep the Father's love for us is. 8 away from 11 o'clock at Sanctuary, 20th of August. And I see in the Christian history books the anniversary this day of the death of Bernard of Clairvaux. This was in 1153 AD. He was a monk, theologian, hymn writer. And why this caught my attention was because many, many years ago I was at a film festival in Auckland, I think it was, and I went and saw a fascinating documentary called Integrate Silence. And it was about the Cistercian order of which Bernard of Clairvaux was a leader in, kind of like a religious community. And this particular order, they live a very austere, strict life, and they're still operating today, all these hundreds of years later. It's incredible. And they have quite an austere life, basically dedicated to prayer and worshipping God. And this documentary was about their life. It was nearly 3 hours long, but the unusual thing about this doco was that it was completely silent. There was no talking in it. It was just nearly 3 hours of basically, you're almost drawn into the life that these monks live. What fascinated me too was there was sort of some young bucks there as well. And it was the most fascinating experience sitting for nearly 3 hours in silence in the movies. And it had a profound impact on me in the sense that the movie or documentary stayed with me for months and months and months. And initially, as I was watching it, after a bit, I started to get a bit, you know, wriggly and, oh, you know, come on, come on. But then I found myself kind of gradually slipping into the rhythm of the daily life that I was watching of this religious community on the documentary. And it took the film director, a German guy, it took him many, many years to get permission to come in and film these guys. And he finally got permission and was allowed to come in just with some very simple equipment. He wasn't really to interact too much with the people, but just follow their lives. And I don't know if anyone listening has seen it, but I found it really, really fascinating documentary.
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7: Okay. I'm about to...

Wiccan, great things, 8 after 11 at Sanctuary, New Zealand's worship station. Cathy with you on your Thursday night. Heard two at the top of the hour from Forrest Frank. Good day. Hope it was, although not much of it left. About 45 minutes of it. We got John Reddick coming up this hour, Holding On. I was mentioning the other night, I really love John Reddick's music. It's just awesome. Matt Redman, Joel Houston coming up with King of Wonders and a beautiful version of Turn Your Eyes Upon Jesus with Shane and Shane. This is Stephen Curtis Chapman. Be still and know.

0: Sure enough, one came to mind. What a beautiful name. And I sang along in my mind. On another occasion, the song was All My Life, You've Been Faithful. Sometimes the same song will be in my night hours over and over. It becomes like a default setting. The song distracts me from worrying about sleep. It focuses my mind on worship and feeds my spirit. I feel rested rather than restless. So the next time you're awake in the night hours, ask God for a song. Mahara ki tō tātou atua e tēnei rā. Remember God today. I'm Alison Shaw.
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0: Cathy with you at Sanctuary, New Zealand's worship station, Aidan King, Alleluia. Almost 20 minutes past 11 in about 10 minutes' time. Our daily devotional word for you today, coming up with some more thoughts on acting with Jesus. Meanwhile, some music coming up from Souvenirs, Worship Joy Endlessly. This is John Reddick, holding on.
1: Let's go.

You're listening to Sanctuary. We're a Christian radio station. Maybe today you're listening and you're not sure where you stand. Maybe you're on the fence, weighing it up. We believe that God isn't looking for perfection or a finished product. He's looking for a heart that's open to the possibility of Him. If you're feeling like the door is closed or you need to have it all figured out, here's a simple truth from Romans. If you confess with your mouth that Jesus is Lord and believe in your heart that God raised Him from the dead, you will be saved. If you're ready to step off that fence and see what happens, pray this. Jesus, I don't have all the answers, but I'm reaching out. I believe you are who you say you are. Come into my life, forgive my past, and show me how to follow you. Amen. No matter where you are on that journey, we're glad you're

0: If Endo come Holy Spirit live at Live, 28 to midnight, your sanctuary. Matt Redman, Joel Houston up in a moment with King of Wonders. Going to hear too from Matt Maher, finished work. But first, some thoughts here on Sanctuary on our daily devotional word for you today. Some more thoughts actually on acting with Jesus.
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2: Love is patient. Love is kind. It does not envy. It does not boast. It is not proud. It does not dishonor others. It is not self-seeking. It is not easily angered. It keeps no record of wrongs. Love does not delight in evil, but rejoices with truth. It always protects, always trusts, always hopes, always perseveres. That's in 1 Corinthians 13, 4-7. Read these verses again, slowly. Forget the heard it a billion times thoughts. Read it with fresh eyes. This is how God wants us to show His love to one another. How does it apply to us, though? Love is patient, but we're not always patient. Love is kind, but often we act or speak before thinking and end up acting unkindly. Love doesn't envy or boast, but we do this far too often. God knows that we fall short, but He's given us 1 Corinthians 13, the perfect picture of what love is, to show that He is love. He is all of those things in the passage. Only His power can bring our lives in line with this list. When we're impatient, He is patiently waiting for us to turn to Him. When we're unkind, it's God's kindness and grace that softens our hearts. So what now? Don't get caught up trying to be perfect. That just leads to frustration, comparison, and general unhappiness. Read something that Jesus did from a gospel today. Then focus on thanking Him for being who He is. Pray for His power to make you more like Him.
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0: Empty bottles, empty houses, empty hearts, empty bank accounts, empty churches, and an empty stomach. Let me tell you of three empty places that means good news. Remember the stable where Jesus was born? That's why we celebrate Christmas. Well, it's empty now. He grew up. Remember the cross of Calvary, where Jesus died for our sins because he loved us so very much? Well, it's empty now. He did what he came to do. Remember the tomb where they buried him? Well, it's empty now because he came back to life again on the third day. All these places are empty because God wants to give us fullness. He wants our lives to be full of the abundant life that Jesus gives through his Spirit. Would you like fullness of life in the Lord Jesus instead of your emptiness? Ask him. He'll fill you with his life now.
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0: Oh, such a beautiful song, that one. There's a version of it I love too. That was Shane and Shane with Turn Your Eyes Upon Jesus, but there's a version too I love that Steve Aparana does as well. It's such a beautiful song, and just feel really drawn into God's love for me whenever I hear that one. 11 minutes away from midnight, Sanctuary, New Zealand's worship station. Our friend Gary Hoopfleet along in the early hours of Friday morning to keep us all company. Thank you for yours this evening. Tonight's thought I'll leave with you. I mentioned him earlier in the evening in our Christian history section, Bernard of Clairvaux. He was a medieval theologian, hymn writer, church leader as well, and this is one of his thoughts. We find rest in those we love, and we provide a resting place in ourselves for those who love us. Take care. Catch you tomorrow night. God bless.
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5: Well, believe it or not, we have successfully arrived to Friday. Yeah, Friday, the 21st of August. I'm Gary. Thank you for joining me on Sanctuary this morning. I hope we can spend some time together and that you enjoy the music and the chat over the next couple of hours. So lovely to hear from you. If you do have a wee moment, 8168, that's the short form text number. Just start your message with the word Sanctuary and it will get here okay. Look forward to hearing from you. It's always important, well, I think it's important, to make sure that the first song that I play is a song that I really, really, really, really like. And I've certainly sort of nailed it this morning with this one from Charity Gale. It is so good.
6: Behold.

I think I played this the wrong way around. That was We the Kingdom and God So Loved the World. And what I meant to play was this song from Brian Fowler and Terrian. Because if Charity Gale's song is called Amen, Brian's song is called Christus Victor, Amen. I should have played the one after the other. So here goes.

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2: And in answer to the question that I think you might have been asking, yes, he is related to that, Chris.

I don't know how many years I have been listening to that song or versions of it, but I still love it. So lovely to hear it. Michelle Toombs and There Is a Redeemer. It is just after midnight, 20 minutes past midnight. I saw some Christchurch weather people put up a map of New Zealand, and to show you what is happening with the weather, they just used words. And it said, freezing, freezing, freezing, frozen, still freezing. It is so clever. Mind you, it is winter, it's to be expected, but apparently this is going to warm up just a wee bit over the next few days. There is a high coming, and that's always, well, supposedly good news.

0: Are you just not that excited about it anymore? This is Susie Holt with Chocolate and God. Romans 13 says, do this, understanding the present time. The hour has already come for you to wake up from your slumber. So let us put aside the deeds of darkness and put on the armour of light. One of my favourite quotes is, if what you believe doesn't affect how you live, then it isn't very important. As Christians, we should never be complacent about what we believe. We need to be praying for a boldness that comes only from the Holy Spirit living within us. We need to live lives that reflect the fact that the same Spirit that rose Jesus from the dead lives in us. Our decisions and our behaviours ought to reflect Him. We should be striving for more of Him to be revealed through everything we do, so others will know that He loves them too, and He wants to walk through this life with them as well. Ladies, let's take the 30-day challenge and be in the Word every day. 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

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It's a beautiful language, and when you hear songs sung in Te Reo, there's just something about it. Hope you enjoyed it. Morning, just after 12:30. Well, in New Zealand it is.

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Well, we are called Sanctuary. That's the name of the radio station, and we are a praise and worship station. And I think that that song from United probably epitomises it. Beautiful song called So Will I. Good morning. It's almost 10 to 1.

local newsletter I received today has a photo on its cover of a rowboat sheltered under a tree and moored by a gentle stream. It's titled Peace and Tranquility. What a contrast to artist J.E. Dawson's interpretation of peace. His painting depicts a tiny dove nestled on a rock behind a crashing waterfall. All around, lightning flashes as a storm rages. High on a rock above is the carved face of Jesus Christ. The message is clear. True peace isn't dependent on right circumstances. It's a matter of heart. More important is a gift we received. At his final Passover meal, Jesus told his disciples, "I'm leaving you a gift, peace of mind and heart. It's a gift the world cannot give. So don't be troubled or afraid." Have you received that gift today? I'm June Dooney, and you can contact me on junedooney.com.

0: The intrepid explorer creeps forward to capture the perfect picture of the usually elusive kiwi bird. They take a step, then an unknown sound ruins the moment. No kiwi, no picture.
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I don't know if you were listening just before 1 o'clock, but maybe at about 10:02, I played the United song that was called So Will I. And I thought that's quite similar to Chris Tomlin's song, How Great Is Our God. They both got the same kind of feel. So I went away, found Chris Tomlin's song and played it for you. I hope you enjoyed it. Morning, just after 1 o'clock.

hymns. They've lasted for a reason. Powerful melodies and superb lyrics that lift our faith. Hymns. Some are modern classics. Others were written centuries ago but are still widely sung today. Hymns for today. The best from the past given a fresh sound for today's generation. Hymns for today. Every Sunday morning at 6. So let your faith be strengthened and inspired. Hymns for Today. Sundays at 6, only here on Sanctuary, New Zealand's worship station.

It's kind of haunting, but it's lovely, isn't it? It's a beautiful version of the old hymn, God Will Take Care of You. And it's just like so different to how we used to sing it in church back in the day. But it's just so lovely. It is 20 past one. Just want to say good morning to Judy Pukekohe. Hey, Judy, lovely to hear from you. And thank you for your lovely wee text message. I did mention yesterday that I had to tootle off to the doctors and just ask if you were a praying person, if you would do that. And Judy texted to say she was, and she was going to pray for me. And thank you, Judy. I think it's gone all well. I've got stitches, and I think it's going to be okay. So thank you. It's such an encouragement to know that someone's praying for you, isn't it? Isn't it just the loveliest thing? So maybe you know somebody, and you know that they're sort of going through a bit of stuff at the moment. Why don't you send them a wee text message and just say, hey, not only thinking about you, but praying for you. Now, I probably wouldn't do it at 20 past one in the morning. They might get a wee bit grumpy. But write yourself a note and do it later this morning.

0: When we fail to engage with our purpose, life can feel often very empty. Purpose serves as a compass that illuminates our path, infusing each step with meaning and significance. Without it, we might find ourselves wandering aimlessly, searching for something to fill the void within. Purpose isn't just an ideal, it's actually a driving force behind our action, the fuel that propels us towards our true potential. It's what gives our life direction, meaning, and anchors us in the midst of life's uncertainty. You know, my friend, embracing purpose isn't just a luxury. 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So let's connect at joshuasingh.com.
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Now, it is just after 1:30. Can we talk about TV programs for a moment? And I know we've got Shine TV, and a lot of us love Shine TV, and it's their appeal at the moment this weekend. Just a wee thank you if you're one of the many who have called to say, yep, I'm going to make sure that my TV channel stays on air. Some really, really good programs on the channel and such a wide variety, and also some pretty good teaching programs. But of course, Shine TV isn't the only place that you can get good TV. There are a number of different TV channels and options these days. A couple of programs that we are watching, the new series of Love It and List It with Phil and Kirsty. I don't know why. I've always sort of liked it. They kind of look like a happily married couple, don't they? But they're not married at all. But the whole idea of whether you love your house and whether you list it is really, really interesting. And it's just nice to sort of catch up with the conversations and to see what happens. The other program that I'm enjoying at the moment is on, I don't even know what channel it's on, Life Below Zero. And it looks at four or five families living way up near the Arctic Circle. And that's also really interesting. And the number of stories that have to do with keeping warm, I suppose it's to be understood when you're talking about the Arctic. But I think, oh, could I live like that? I don't know. But just for a few days, I think it would be okay.

0: I was just told that I don't need to go to the Arctic to find out how cold it is and to live out to live outside for a while. All I need to do is open the door and go and sit on the balcony for 5 minutes. Okay, I get it.
1: Hey there, I'm Nerida.
2: And I'm Alison. I've got a question for you. What changes when we see prayer as a privilege rather than just ticking a box?
1: Well, let's break that down, shall we? So in our podcast, we're going to strip away the formality and talk about how to build a vibrant and authentic connection with God that actually fits into our everyday lives.
2: Yeah, so whether you're a prayer warrior or someone who doesn't even know where to start, this conversation is for you.
1: 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Come join us.

If you don't have a choice, it's called what? Hobson's choice? Is that the expression? But if you have a choice, all of a sudden it becomes just a wee bit more complicated. And the more options, the more complicated it is. Like just try and go and buy yourself a new pair of shoes or something. It's like, whoa, I don't know where to start. Well, it's the same with podcasts. There are so many of them to choose from. And I've got my wee hand up and saying, oh, I'd really love it if you ever listened to mine. But I appreciate that you've got a choice. There are over 4.8 million podcasts that you can listen to. So why should you listen to mine? Well, on A Very Tall Man, the podcast this week, I chat with Paul Blackham, who's a friend of mine from the United Kingdom. He's an Anglican vicar and just like probably one of the most impressive people I've ever met. I describe him as a modern-day John the Baptist. He's a wee bit out there, and I don't think that the bosses within the Anglican Church like him all that much because he's a wee bit edgy. But he loves the Lord, and he studies the Bible, and he speaks truth. And I've chatted with him in the last while about the subject of forgiveness, which is something that many of us struggle with, either to be forgiven or to offer forgiveness. And Paul's got some really interesting thoughts about it. So if that is of interest, if you go to wherever you get your podcast from, whether it's Spotify, Amazon, or you can listen to it via yoursanctuary.nz, I'd love it if you had a wee listen to hear what he had to say about forgiveness. And then, after you've listened to it, could you comment? Tell me what you think. Tell me whether you think we're on the right track. A Very Tall Man, the podcast. One of the most enjoyable, I think it's enjoyable. It was meaningful anyway. One of the most meaningful episodes that I've recorded in some time with Paul Blackham. It's out now.

Are you surrounded by mountains? Mountains of difficulty. You literally don't know which way to turn. Everywhere you look, great high mountains, insurmountable difficulties. They've built up and got worse as the years have gone by. Do you feel trapped with no way of escape? Let me tell you, Jesus is the answer. The Bible has this beautiful love story where the lover comes leaping over the mountains. It's a picture of Jesus coming, skipping, dancing, running, leaping over the problems in our lives. You see, nothing is too difficult for God. Massive mountains, massive problems. But with God, everything changes because He is the God who answers prayer. Whatever your problem, whatever your heartache, see that Jesus rides majestically over all of them and wants to bring you through. Trust Him.

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6: A quick time check. It is a moment or two after 2 o'clock. That's 2 o'clock a.m.

Now, the breakfast show a few days ago was having a wee lot of do you like this one or do you like that one, and Brooke Ledgerwood was one of the choices. Amazing the number of people that went with Brooke Ledgerwood. Mind you, she's incredibly good. Brooke Ledgerwood, of course, her married name, her maiden name, Fraser. And you may go, yeah, I think I know somebody, Fraser. Yeah, her dad, Bernie Fraser, the All Black. It's going back a day or two, isn't it? It is just after 8 minutes past two. Talking about TV programs, The Life of David is one of those programs that you should have a look at as well. I'm not too sure where even you can find it. The first couple of series are out, and let's talk about a third. Really, really good. It's up there in the same category in terms of quality as the Chosen. So if you're looking for some good programming to have a look at, look for The Life of David. And on the subject of David, Zoe Music have just recorded a song, and it's called Like David Did. Not sure about the grammar of that, but that's the name of it.

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1: 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He throws aside dignity and social expectations. He humiliates himself to welcome home the son who had humiliated him. He doesn't wait for an apology. He doesn't demand explanations. He runs, embraces, and kisses his child.
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Yeah, I know that praise and worship is a big thing, and there are wonderful praise and worship bands around the world today, and they're producing and recording and singing amazing songs. But having said that, what do you reckon about a hymn like When I Survey the Wondrous Cross, and sung so beautifully by Keith and Kristen Getty? There's something about the old hymns of the faith. I'm thinking of starting a petition to bring them back. Do I hear an amen?

0: Many years ago, Paul and Silas were in prison. God intervened with an earthquake that day and they were set free. Do you feel as if you're in some type of prison, a relationship or financial problem, feeling hemmed in, caught in a rut, can't get away, imprisoned by circumstances? Well, let me tell you of the escape plan today. Jesus came to set the prisoners free. He is alive today and can do this for you. Real freedom is like soaring like an eagle, motoring in sixth gear, gliding off a cliff edge, knowing you're safe and secure. This freedom starts by praying like this. I refuse to be held captive in any way. I want to be free in my spirit. Thank you, Lord Jesus, that you are the one who rescues me. I receive the freedom that you give to all who follow you. Amen.
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Jesus. Isn't that just one of the most amazing things that you can think and say? If people say, who do you belong to? You can say, I belong to Jesus. Like, I'm a New Zealander. I belong to New Zealand. I belong to my family. But I also belong to Jesus. It's such a great word, isn't it?

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I was talking about some of the old hymns of the faith before, and just a moment or two ago I played Sarah Kruger's version of The King of Love, My Shepherd Is. But having said that, there are also some amazing songs that have been written over the last 30, 40, 50 years or so, and we play them, and every now and again someone goes, you know what, that is such a great song, I'm going to re-record it. And that's what Martin Smith did with Jason Upton, the Keith Green song, Oh Lord, You Are Beautiful. So lovely to hear that again. Good morning, Friday, 21st of the month, 9 days to go, then it's officially the first day of spring. And is tonight going to be cold? Yes. Will it be as cold as it was yesterday? Perhaps. I think we've still got a few more days of some pretty good frosts ahead of us.

0: Have you ever wondered why Jesus taught us to address God in prayer as our Father? Why not our King, our Lord, Holy One, Friend or Judge? A Father speaks of our identity, who we belong to. Ephesians 1 verse 5, God adopted us into His own family. He wanted us to know we are His much-loved children, and He wanted us to know His character. As a perfect Father, He loves, protects, provides. He takes pride in His children. He champions us, disciplines, teaches us. He advocates for us and always wants the best. He knew that we would need a Father through every season of life, from the beginning to our dying day. It's an enduring relationship. What a privilege. Thank Him for being a Father to you today. Mahara ki tō tātou atua e tēnei rā. Remember God today. I'm Alison Shaw.
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4: 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He was beaten so we could be whole. He was whipped so we could be healed.
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5: Man, it's an encouraging verse in one way, but it's sobering in another, is it not? And a wonderful way to start the 3 o'clock hour. Good morning, I'm Gary. Welcome along. Thank you for having a wee listen this morning.

Cody Carnes and Affirm Foundation. It is 3:08. Now, has this ever happened to you? Have you gone into your wardrobe and you've looked for your very, very favourite shirt only to find that it is missing? And then when you ask the question, has anybody seen my very, very favourite shirt? All of a sudden, things become very quiet. Well, that's happened. My very, very favourite shirt is gone. Now, to be fair, it's been my very, very favourite shirt for over 20 years, so maybe Pam's made an executive decision. I hope not.

You're listening to Sanctuary. We're a Christian radio station. We believe that no matter how loud the world gets, there is a peace that surpasses all understanding. We believe that you weren't meant to carry the weight of tomorrow on your shoulders today. If you're feeling overwhelmed, or perhaps just a little lost in the noise, take a moment and breathe. We want you to know you are seen, you are known, you are deeply loved. If your heart is heavy, let's take a moment together and pray. Lord, I give you my worries and my weariness. Replace my anxiety with your peace and my doubt with your strength. Guide my steps today and remind me that I am never walking alone. Amen. Hang on to that promise as you go about your day.

love and how you feel, extravagance is not a word that would normally come to mind. I don't even know if I could spell it. But there you go. That's what Casting Crowns have done. And it's a lovely wee song. Good morning. It's just after 20 past three. Our Friday morning well and truly underway. The weekend sort of beckoning around the corner. It's going to be a big weekend. The All Blacks on Sunday morning. Woohoo. Are we going to win? I don't know.

0: running.
1: How can you personally influence your future? This is Susie Holt with Chocolate and God. 1 Peter 1 says, "But just as he who called you is holy, so be holy in all you do. For it is written, 'Be holy, because I am holy.'" If you want God's blessing, favour and peace in your life, it doesn't just fall from heaven because we want it. You must spend time with him and walk with him. He is still God, he is still holy, and he still requires that we live lives that honour him. God wants to walk closely with you and give you wisdom in all that you do. I'd like to encourage you to seek him and determine that you will start now to spend more time getting to know him and praying. Don't waste your time worrying about what the future will bring. 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
4: Well, it is 25 past three, and I mention that because on Sunday morning at 25 past three, the All Blacks will be about 20 minutes or so into their first test against the Springboks. So the question is, do we get up and watch it live, or do we record it? The dangers of recording it on a Sunday morning in particular is that you go to church and the pastor's likely to say, "Oh, isn't it a wonderful morning? And didn't the All Blacks play well?" At which point the whole congregation will go. So I don't know what to do. Either watch it live or have a word with the pastor before the service. I think there's too much stress the second way. I think I'm going to have to watch it live.

Bill Wickham, and I believe it is 25 to 4. Good morning, Alison. Alison lives in Kumu. I find that an incredibly difficult place to pronounce, and I shouldn't do, because it's relatively simple to spell, K-U-M-E-U. But I just have difficulty getting my sort of my tongue around it. Hey, thank you for listening to Sanctuary in the Mornings. I appreciate it. It's lovely to hear from you. And it's kind of nice to know where you are listening from. So if you, like Alison, are a listener to the program, if you've got a wee minute, text me, 8168. First word needs to be sanctuary in your message, and then I shall get it. And I'd love to say g'day to you sometime over the next few days. If you've got a wee minute. It is now, talking about minutes, just after 25 to 4.

0: 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It's nice to know that at the end of the day, you can wind down with evening devotion with Kathy Jenke. 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Weeknights 7 to midnight. It's your evening devotion.
1: Isn't it lovely hearing Kathy in the evenings on Sanctuary? I don't know how old you are and how far back you go with your listening to Rema or Sanctuary or Star as it was in the day. But go back to the 80s and Kathy was the breakfast announcer on Radio Rema. Remember those days with Rob Holding? It's going back a few years, isn't it? And then for a while she was the breakfast announcer on what was Star, Southern Star. And now she's on Nights and on Sanctuary. So lovely. And if you've never, ever met her before, let me tell you, she is one of the nicest people that you could ever, ever hope to meet.

Now, that group is called The Project of Love, and the song that they just recorded and sang was called Jeremiah 29, I Know the Plans. I know where they got those words from too. But aren't they just such encouraging words? I don't know about you, but when times are tough and things aren't going 100%, I cling to that verse and I go, yeah, Jeremiah 29:11 says, I know the plans I have for you and the good stuff that I want you to have. That's the Gary translation of it. But I find it encouraging. It's kind of nice to be able to memorize a verse like that. Morning, thank you for listening to Sanctuary. Hope everything is okay at your place and the morning is going as you had hoped it would. Believe it or not, it's already 10 to 4.

0: Many people's life goal is to attain greatness. Greatness was a goal even Jesus' closest disciples aspired to. They wanted top positions in Jesus' kingdom, and when John and James' mother asked if her sons could have the chief places of honor, the other disciples got very annoyed. Jesus' response was to place a young child in front of them, declaring, "Unless you become like little children, you won't even enter the kingdom of heaven. Whoever humbles himself like this little child is greatest in the kingdom of heaven." A young child doesn't aspire to greatness. It is totally reliant on its parents just for survival. So with us as Christians, any greatness we might achieve doesn't come through position or great works we do for God, but by surrender, allowing Him to work out His will through us. I'm June Dooney, and you can contact me on junedooney.com.
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Well, we all know it, and I guess we all had a wee bit of a sing-along to it. Matt Redman and Blessed Be Your Name, or Blessed Be Your Name. Do you, when you say goodbye to somebody, say bless you, or do you only say that when someone sneezes? And then if you do say it, what does it actually mean? I think I know, but I also think I'd better check up, because it is something that we just say, but is it something we just say when someone sneezes, or is there something else to it?

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That's my favourite Phillips Craig & Dean song. Come Now's the Time to Worship. So good. Lovely to hear it. Just after 20 past four, the 21st of the month. August is just about done and dusted. September just around the corner. And with it, spring and daffodils. Though, we haven't got any daffs at the moment. But we have got some things that look like daffs. And I asked my wife what they were called. And she said, jonquils. Had you ever heard of a jonquil? I hadn't, but now I have.

0: My son was asking me to compare two of his soft toys and tell him which one I loved more. Both toys are cute and very much loved, so I chose not to favour one over the other and used the example of how I love both of his older brothers the same. Master Ford didn't quite buy into that and declared rather adamantly that actually I loved him the most. I took a few minutes to set the record straight, but couldn't help think he was onto something. He doesn't doubt my love for him. He understands unconditional love. I wonder what this world would look like if we all walked in the knowledge that we're unconditionally loved by God, that he died for each and every one of us. He loves each of us the most. We're all his favourite. Romans 8:38 says, "And I am convinced that nothing can ever separate us from God's love, neither death nor life, neither angels nor demons, neither our fears for today nor our worries about tomorrow. Not even the powers of hell can separate us from God's love." For more, go to fionacaris.com.
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Benjamin William Hastings. It's a great name. Together with Blessing Offer. And that's the thing about praise. It is just after 4:30 on our list of things to do this weekend. It's to go and find a new suitcase. I did mention this the other night, that we're going away on a holiday later this year. And Pam, my wife, has decided that she needs a new suitcase. And it's a discussion that we had, and I use the word discussion in inverted commas, because my question is, why do we need a new suitcase? Because we've got 3 or 4 suitcases. Okay, they go back a day or two, but they still do the job. And if it's in any way dodgy, just put a wee belt around it. And I think it's fine, but apparently it's not. However, that's not the real issue. The real issue is that not only does she want to get the new suitcase, but she wants to begin packing. And the idea is that we put the new suitcase in the spare room open, and over the next 6-7 weeks, we can just quietly put things in there one at a time. We're not leaving until the middle of October. Please tell me that is way too early to start packing.

0: Bethel Music and Centre, 25 to 5. Oh, I forgot to mention, when it comes to packing for the holidays, it's not a one suitcase thing, it's a two suitcase thing. There's the suitcase that goes into the hold of the plane, and then there's the carry-on luggage. Well, the carry-on luggage suitcase thing, he's already started. And the first thing, it's already on the spare bed, compression socks. We're old.
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I made myself a wee list of Christian artists that everybody seems to be enjoying at the moment, and there are four or five names that were pretty well near the top of the list, and I thought, I wonder if I can play a couple of songs, one after the other, where all four names get mentioned, and I think I've done it. That was Torrin Wells and Jen Johnson with the song Famous Four. Now, this song coming up, the other two, Brooke Ledgerwood and Lauren Daigle, and their song,

Your word tells us that the enemy of our souls is a liar. I pray today for someone I know who lives their life bound up in lies. Lies of self-hatred, fear, pride, and false security. As I pray, intervene by your spirit and break their power. Please give me more opportunities to demonstrate your life-changing truth and to speak it into that person's life.

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9: Good morning, it's just gone 5 o'clock. Lord,

quick time check on Friday morning. It is 10 past five. Now, I don't know what part of New Zealand you are in, but in the part of New Zealand I'm in, which is just out of Nelson and Richmond, it is rubbish day today. And I have forgotten to put out the rubbish bins, but hopefully we'll get that organised before about 8, 9 o'clock this morning, because that's normally when they sort of turn up. Because it's one of, there are two feelings that are really sort of opposite each other. One is when you hear the Mr. Whippy van around the corner. And the other thing is when you hear the rubbish trucks turn up and you realise that you haven't put the rubbish bins out. Both two sounds that will elicit a response of some sort.

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And it's your glory flow. Before that, elevation worship and when the wind meets the fire. Just after 20 past five, it is Friday, the weekend just around the corner. Tomorrow morning, we have to turn up at church between 11 and 12, according to Louise. Louise is in charge of the church plant sale, which happens in the middle of October. So why are we going to church tomorrow? Well, because she's been looking for foster parents. So tomorrow we all turn up and she gives us 20 or 30 little containers that have got seeds in them, and we've got to look after them and sort of care for them and nurture them. And then when they are like 6 or 7 centimetres tall, we take them back to the church, and in the middle of October, the plant sale. So Louise has got us all under control. That's one of tomorrow's jobs.

0: One thing in this life is guaranteed. Each day, we're a day older. No one is exempt. Paul says in Corinthians that we're not to lose heart. Though outwardly our bodies are wasting away, inwardly we can be renewed every day. What a great thought. Solomon says, above all else, guard your heart. It is the wellspring, the source of your life. I've often wondered why some older people are positive and vibrant despite the circumstances and challenges they face. I believe they've learnt the art of guarding their heart, of keeping a sweet spirit, of being full of gratitude and daily renewed by staying close to God and keeping short accounts with Him and with others. Our heart is the wellspring of our lives. Today, guard it above all else. Mahara ki tō tātou atua e tēnei rā. Remember God today. I'm Alison Shaw.
1: It's your sanctuary. 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

0: For those of us that are creatures of habit and can't move and begin our day until we have heard the word for today, all is well. I've got it.
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2: We've all got unique responsibilities or tasks that put us in the limelight at some stage. But one common responsibility all believers have is to represent Jesus well. What are our top tips for handling that? Here are two that focus on our hearts rather than how to lead people really well. First up, carry our own load. Chances are, if we aren't grateful for what God's given us right now, we won't be satisfied with stuff to come either. We'll always compare ourselves to others who get more attention, thanks, hugs, or likes on Facebook. Looking at each other's responsibilities and successes without focusing on our own causes envy. Want to avoid that? Take Paul's advice in his letter to the Galatians. He says, each one should carry their own load. That comes from Galatians chapter 6, verse 5. God's given us each a place to serve, so let's own it. Then second, share our burdens. If we're in a position where people look up to us, even if they're looking up to us as that Christian that they know, pride in our own goodness can be tempting. This is normal. Satan even tried to tempt Jesus with pride. But Jesus knew that it's wiser to be humble. Paul wrote that we need to help carry each other's burdens. Things like pride, lust, and envy can start to creep in when we think we're okay on our own. So what now? You are not untouchable. Share what burdens you with someone you trust. Be responsible with your responsibilities.
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0: Don't answer this out loud, but here's a question for you. Actually, two questions. Firstly, if someone wrongs you, how easily can you forgive them? It's not the place to talk about the 70x7 thing. Now, to the second question. How easy is it for you to accept an apology if someone has wronged you? Or do you demand your pound of flesh? This week on A Very Tall Man, the podcast, I chat with the Reverend Dr. Paul Blackham, who's a kind of modern-day John the Baptist, though I think he'd hate that description. He got a bit fired up.
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0: Well, it's been a busy wee week thus far. And as we head to 6 o'clock on this Friday morning, just wanted to say thank you for listening to my part of the program on Sanctuary this morning. And also want to say thank you if you are a supporter of Shine TV and a viewer of Shine TV. It's been a big week for the team at Shine as they look to raise some of the funds needed to keep the channel on air for another year. It's just great that in New Zealand we've got Rima, we've got Life, we've got Sanctuary, and we have got Shine TV, all part of the same family that you belong to. So thank you for your support, not only in listening and or watching, but also in your financial support, and also for praying for us, because without that, it doesn't happen. Okay, 9 minutes away from the news, then The Breakfast Show with Nerida and Lee. If I don't see you or talk to you in the next day or so, catch up with you Monday morning.
1: How confident are you about your future? This is Susie Holt with Chocolate and God. In Ephesians 2, it says, "For we are his workmanship, created in Christ Jesus for good works, which God prepared beforehand so that we would walk in them." He created you with a purpose and he has put in you what it takes to do it. You are God's masterpiece. When you look at a painting, you can see how every detail of that painting has a purpose, and you can see how it all comes together to make something beautiful. And that is how God created you. Those things you see as weaknesses are there to help you rely on him. He doesn't want you to go it alone. He wants to do this with you. You are not random, and neither is your purpose. God has a plan. Dig into his word and walk closely with him. Ask him today what his dreams are for your life, and then allow him to work in and through you to accomplish it. Ladies, let's take the 30-day challenge and be in the word every day. 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

0: The intrepid explorer creeps forward to capture the perfect picture of the usually elusive kiwi bird. They take a step, then an unknown sound ruins the moment. No kiwi, no picture.
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6: In this update, a call for governments of all stripes to stop the flip-flop when it comes to energy policy. Business New Zealand has put out an energy election manifesto with six key asks. It wants a national energy strategy, a review of policy settings which could be affecting prices, and for resource consents and fast-track consents to take energy supply into account. A cold winter may be keeping shoppers away and causing problems for retailers. A BWA insolvency report finds retail insolvencies have increased 74% during quarter two. Donald Trump and the coalition government are copping most of the blame for rising prices. A Horizon Research poll has found 31% of the more than 1,000 respondents blame the US president for inflation, while 29% blame the current government. Horizon principal Graham Coleman says it sends a clear message to all politicians to do something about grocery, gas and electricity prices. A coroner has found an arborist died from unsurvivable head injuries after the 69-year-old's shirt sleeve was caught by a spinning stump grinder. Kevin Barry had been removing tree stumps in a Whangarei street in April last year and got too close to the machine that he was using. That's news.
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1: Sanctuary Sport.
6: In sport, Northland have secured the Ranfurly Shield for the first time in 48 years, beating Canterbury 36-12 in Christchurch. The triumph marks the beginning of the province's fifth reign. Loose forward Rob Rush has explained what the result means.
8: It's unreal, because I've been on the back end of some of these games, getting hiding. It's unreal that I get to get a Shield challenge, win it, and it's my 50th, and the boys played so well. Oh, bro, it's like dreams come true in the Tunnies jersey.
6: Lock Fabian Holland's immediate return from a shoulder injury is the surprise in the All Blacks team for the series opener against the Springboks on Sunday morning. He'll be partnered by Josh Lord. The Panthers have temporarily gone back to the top of the NRL league ladder to start round 25 by beating the Storm 22-14. That's sport. I'm Malcolm Jordan.
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9: Good morning, here's your weather forecast for today. Northland to Kapiti, including Tauranui and Taihape, mostly fine, apart from a few areas of cloud and morning fog and isolated light showers. Coromandel, Bay of Plenty and Taupo, mainly fine, areas of morning cloud or frost. Gisborne to Wairarapa, also Wellington, areas of cloud clearing in the morning and becoming fine. Nelson and Marlborough, areas of cloud about Marlborough clearing this morning and becoming fine elsewhere. For Buller to Westland, cloud increasing, a few showers developing in Westland and grey this morning, then elsewhere from the afternoon. Canterbury, Otago and Southland, fine apart from areas of coastal cloud and isolated showers about Stewart Island, areas of frost and fog this morning. And finally, Fiordland, a few showers turning to rain in the afternoon.
10: from the Word.
1: Psalm 133, verse 1. 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

0: Liam and Pat Barrett with Praise the Lord. Good morning. You are on The Sanctuary. Welcome on in. It is 8 minutes after six on your Friday, the 21st of August, with Lee and Nerida.
1: Which the show today is brought to you by antihistamines.
0: Yes. Look, it is that time of year. It is for me anyway. And I have noticed, particularly on the bonnet of my car, like this thin layer of this yellow pollen, and that is my nemesis. So I just had a look to see what pollens are out at the moment. So there's quite a few.
1: Okay, what we got here?
0: Well, we've got Japanese cypress.
1: Yep.
0: I don't even know what that tree looks like.
1: Yep.
0: There's elm, oak, poplar, maple, native beech, plantain, nettles, Pinus radiata, and another one, because I can't see it because the cursor's there.
1: Hazelnut.
0: Hazelnut.
1: Hazelnut, what you've written there, hazelnut.
0: What? Hazelnut.
1: Yeah. Hazelnut, I don't know, but whatever, one of those is getting me this morning.
0: I'm pretty sure it's Pinus radiata.
1: Oh,
0: it's
1: is
0: the
1: it?
0: Yellow one.
1: Okay, yeah, as soon as I woke up, I step out of bed, achoo, I'm like, oh, here we go, here we go.
0: I know, it's terrible. Anyway, praise the Lord for antihistamines, that's what I say.
1: Absolutely, thank you, Jesus. And all your creations, all the creations, they all serve a purpose, so yeah.
0: Let's pray, shall we? Let's pray for the country today. Lord God, I do pray that as we come into the weekend, that for those that do have a weekend and can rest, I pray that you would help them to be released from the stresses and the worries and the burdens of the past week. I pray that you would fill our physical bodies with strength and our souls with your joy, Father God. I pray that for those who have a restful weekend, Lord, I pray that you would just bless their time with their family and friends. And we do pray that they would have some time to rest and reflect and rejuvenate over the weekend. We pray that in Jesus' name.
1: Amen.
0: Amen. Amen. Well, coming up,
1: we're going to go to the Wake Up Shake Up towards the end of the hour. And this is a competition we have to wake you up and shake you up and get you ramped up for your day. And it's always Bible-based. And today, we're looking at the book of Matthew.
0: We've also got a rev up song, and it's from a new band called Clesia Music.
1: Whoa, but next, the verse of the day, which is sponsored by the Bible Society New Zealand Group, based on the book of John.

hymns. They've lasted for a reason. Powerful melodies and superb lyrics that lift our faith. Hymns. Some are modern classics. Others were written centuries ago but are still widely sung today. Hymns for today. The best from the past given a fresh sound for today's generation. Hymns for today. Every Sunday morning at 6. So let your faith be strengthened and inspired. Hymns for Today. 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

0: Charity Gale on the Morning Sanctuary, I Speak Jesus. We're coming up to 20 minutes after 6 and we're going to get our Bibles out now because it's time for the verse of the day.
1: Which is brought to you by the Bible Society New Zealand Group, who believe the Bible is for everyone. So, a little short one here, Book of 1 John chapter 5 verse 4. For every child of God defeats this evil world and we achieve this victory through our faith.
0: I think that really spells it out nicely there, isn't it? We achieve this victory, how? Through our faith, not through our own strength. I think that's pretty clear. You know, John is just saying that we don't overcome life's spiritual battles through our own strength. It's through

0: Citizen Way with I Will. Well, it's nice to have your company on the Morning Sanctuary on your Friday. It is the 21st of August, and it's time for a bit of a rev up, I say.
1: Now, Nerida has chosen a fantastic song this morning from a band, an outfit called Clesia Music. Now, these are guys in the UK, okay, and they've got together and they've written all this stuff. But their main thing is, I found out, they are putting God first, which is fantastic. It's all about putting God first and His glory.
0: Well, you would hope so, wouldn't you?
1: Well, yeah. But here's the funny thing. In doing research for them, they put God so much in front. There's nothing actually about them, about the band members, who's in the band and stuff like that. It's really interesting. Oh. It's all about Jesus, and they're true to their word.
0: Right.
1: Yeah.
0: Okay. Well, this is what it sounds like. Quite a cool groove to it, I reckon. That's pretty cool. So it's actually inspired by the visions that you'll find in the book of Isaiah chapter 6 and Revelation verse 4 about the throne room. And so the whole idea, it's a bit of an anthem, and the idea is that you're encouraged to lift your eyes to Jesus, which is just fantastic. So without further ado, here is your revelation.

0: Your heart will always outweigh your talent. It doesn't matter how gifted you are or how many skills you have, how many talents you have. The truth is, you are going to be determined how far you go by the state of your heart. 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

0: Christian Stanfall with One Thing Remains. Good morning. You're on the Morning Sanctuary with Lee and Nerid. If you've just joined us, welcome on in, Ata Maria. It's time now for a bit of news that's on our radar. So, looking at rough sleepers. So, we are weeks away before the government gives the police powers to move on rough sleepers. So, that's been in the news quite a lot. And finally, officials have admitted that they can't guarantee immediate shelter for anyone on any given night. Finally, they've admitted that.
1: Yes.
0: It's something that people have been saying for a while now.
1: I have a sense that I don't think anything's going to change, to be honest. It's a very complex issue.
0: Yes.
1: And I'm no expert on this, but I think they've been given the powers. I can't see the police moving people on at all, actually.
0: Yeah, I think I agree with you.
1: Yeah.
0: But pretty cool, though, because the Rotary Clubs across the country, they have responded to the increasing rough sleepers, and they had a special fundraiser. They imported a container of 1,000 shelter bags for city missions and other charities to give out.
1: Wow.
0: Yeah, which is really cool. So one Auckland man, he's been sleeping rough for months, and he says that the shelter bag was a game changer during the winter. It just helped him to stay warm while he was waiting for housing.
1: I had a friend, she offered her own bag. Every year she would go in and, I mean, it's a drop in the ocean, but she would go and buy loads of socks.
0: Oh,
1: and then
0: yeah.
1: when she was walking down the high street, she would just give like big, filly, thick, woolly socks to homeless sleepers. They're like, thank you so much.
0: Yeah, that's really nice.
1: Yeah.
0: Yeah, so yeah, I think that's a great initiative from the Rotary Clubs.
1: Yeah.
0: I mean, that's just fantastic.
1: Go the Rotary Clubs. We love you guys.
0: Yeah. Hey, on the way, we have got some prayers, a prayer from the past. It's Richard of Chichester. A little bit more about him next. Here's Brandon Lake with Gratitude.

0: Hello.
1: Good morning. Sorry about that. My apologies. You are on Sanctuary with Lee and Nerida. We're going to go back in time now and have a look at a prayer from the past.
0: And we're looking at a chap called Richard of Chichester. Now, he was a 13th century bishop from England and was venerated as a saint. Now, he was born into a farming family, was a brilliant scholar who went on to study at Oxford, Paris, and Bologna, pretty much like myself, before being appointed Chancellor of Oxford University.
1: However, his life took a bit of a turn when he was elected bishop. So King Henry III, he was not very happy with this at all. In fact, he opposed it and he refused to recognise him as bishop. He confiscated the diocese's revenue. But despite being left penniless, Richard walked his diocese on foot, and he continued to minister to the poor. He preached the gospel with great humility. So he wasn't one of these bishops that were all worried about the money and the power and everything. Yeah, he actually did the work.
0: That's actually true. I remember someone showing me a picture once of, I think there was, it's in the slums of India, and there were three guys in the gutter with one page of the Bible. When you think about it, we don't need anything, do we? We just need God.
1: Mm.
0: We don't need all the trappings and all the fancy stuff.
1: Mm.
0: This guy kind of sounds a little bit like him, eh?
1: Yeah, it does.
0: Yeah.
1: So this is a prayer of his.
0: Thanks be to you, our Lord Jesus Christ, for all the benefits which you have given us, for all the pains and insults which you have borne for us. Most merciful Redeemer, friend and brother, may we know you more clearly, love you more dearly, and follow you more nearly day by day. Amen.
1: Amen. What a great prayer.
0: I love that bit where it says he's carried all the pains and insults, which we don't even know about, you know. That's really strong.
1: Yeah, it's really nice. So that is Richard of Chichester, 13th century English bishop. Next up, it is time for our Wake Up Shake Up. And if you want a little bit of a head start, head to the book of Matthew chapter 17, because the question is coming from there. This is We the Kingdom with Rescue Me.

0: Michael W. Smith with Above All. Well, you're on the Morning Sanctuary with Nerida and Lee. It's 12 minutes away from 7 o'clock, so what do you reckon, Lee?
1: I think, well, if you are waking up right now, be warned because it's a heavy pollen day today, as we found out, haven't we?
0: Yes, it is. And it is time to wake up. It is time to wake up those brains. This is a Bible-based question to get your brain moving.
1: And drop an antihistamine if you like, Nerida and I. Now, up for grabs, we have a sanctuary notepad if you know the answer to the following question. You can text 8168, the keyword sanctuary, if you know it, or give Nerida a call. I love saying this, 0800 355 455, because our eyes just light up when that phone rings.
0: All right, so the question this morning is this. According to Matthew in the Bible, which apostle was told by Jesus to catch a fish, open its mouth, and find a coin inside to pay the temple tax? Now, you will find this in Matthew 17, verses 24 to 27, if you want to have a quick look. But according to Matthew, which apostle was told by Jesus to catch a fish, open its mouth, and find a coin inside to pay the temple tax?
1: Now, that's your wake-up, shake-up question. If you know the answer, 8168, the keyword sanctuary, or call Nerida on 0800 355 455.
0: All right, so we've just got a couple of messages here. We will be back after a great track from Josiah Queen. So get your answers in quick.
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0: There ain't no one quite like you.
1: Josiah Queen, Cloud and Fire. You're on the Morning Sanctuary with Lee and Nerida, and it's time to wake up. It is the answer to our wake up, shake up question.
2: And the question was, according to Matthew in the Bible, which apostle was told by Jesus to catch a fish, open its mouth, and find a coin inside to pay the temple tax?
1: Well, let's go to the phones and find out, shall we? Good morning. Who have we got here?
3: Good morning, it's Angela.
1: Hello, Angela. Lovely to have you on this morning. So tell us, who is this person?
3: Peter.
1: Peter.
2: Oh, well done.
1: Well done. Did you just know that, or did you quickly go to the Bible and find out?
3: I'm a new Christian, baptized recently, and I knew that.
1: Well done.
2: Yeah. Well, now, Angela,
1: I'm impressed.
2: I got goosebumps because I love new Christians. So how long have you been a Christian now?
3: So I got baptized a few weeks ago, but I came to the Lord about 7 years ago.
1: Wow. Can you tell us how your story of how that happened?
3: So I actually fell heavily into addiction many years ago, and somebody knocked on my door at a really dark time in my life and prayed over me, and I didn't think anything of it at the time. But then they kept on coming back into my life, and I kept on praying to God, I need to change my life. And the church, who is local to me, they kept on coming back and they just wouldn't give up on me. And they ended up leading me to the doors of church. And I started to slowly get out of addiction and change my life around. And life happens, and I started slipping back into old habits. But now that I've been baptized and everything, my whole life has changed, and I'm just staying on a path with the Lord. And yeah, so Here I am today. My whole life is completely turned around, and it's
1: amazing.
2: Angela, I can share one thing right now. Everybody that is listening right now is behind you. Everybody that's listening to this radio station, and you just shared your testimony now, I guarantee everyone. Their hearts are just they're with you, and we're all together in this, okay? You're not alone. Like, coming to Jesus Christ is the best thing that has ever happened to you, isn't it? Thank you, Jesus.
3: You saved my life.
2: Yeah,
1: that's so good, Angela. It's so great to hear from you this morning. I'd love to chat with you more, but we've got to move on because we've got the news coming up.
2: Yeah, stay on the line. We'll chat, okay? We'll stay there. We'll get your details, okay?
1: Well, we do have to get your details because we've got a great notepad that we're going to send out to you. But there we go. That was the answer. It was Peter. An incredible story from Angela. Amazing.

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7: In this update, a plea from the business sector for political parties to get on the same page when it comes to energy policy. Business New Zealand's released an election manifesto for energy with six wants. Among them is a national energy strategy, considering energy supply in fast-track approvals, and reviewing policy or market settings that may be increasing costs. Donald Trump and the coalition government are copping most of the blame for rising prices. A Horizon Research poll has found 31% of the more than 1,000 respondents blame the US president for inflation, while 29% blame the current government. Horizon principal Graham Coleman says it sends a clear message to all politicians about affordability. Chris Luxon continues his efforts to bolster our trade as he meets with the Thai Prime Minister this morning. Anutin Charvirakul is in Auckland this morning with a business delegation where the New Zealand-Thailand strategic partnership will be formally launched. Our Prime Minister wants to make the most of the growing Thai economy. Police have begun looking into options for body cameras for frontline officers. They say no decisions have been made and procurement's not possible until funding's secured and Cabinet approves the next steps. That's news.
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6: Sanctuary Sport.
7: In sport, Northland have ended a 48-year Ranfurly Shield drought, grabbing the log of wood with a 36-12 win away against Canterbury. The Taniwha have 9 days before putting the Tonga back on the line against Tasman in Whangarei. Loose forward Rob Rush told Sky Sport that will enable the team time to celebrate.
9: Don't try to call me mum and dad. I won't be answering my phone. Canterbury's 11-day tenure is the shortest in their history. Max Verstappen has re-signed with Red Bull until the end of the 2030 Formula One season. And England are 366 for 8, a lead of 195 over Pakistan after 2 days of the opening cricket test in the three-match series at Headingley. That's sport. I'm Malcolm Jordan.
6: Sanctuary weather.
10: Good morning, here's your weather forecast for today. Northland to Carpentie, including Totonui and Taihape, mostly fine, apart from a few areas of cloud and morning fog and isolated light showers. Coromandel, Bay of Plenty and Taupo, mainly fine, areas of morning cloud or frost. Gisborne to Wairarapa, also Wellington, areas of cloud clearing in the morning and becoming fine. Nelson and Marlborough, areas of cloud about Marlborough clearing this morning and becoming fine elsewhere. For Buller to Westland, cloud increasing, a few showers developing in Westland and Grey this morning, then elsewhere from the afternoon. Canterbury, Otago and Southland, fine apart from areas of coastal cloud and isolated showers about Stewart Island, areas of frost and fog this morning. And finally, Fiordland, a few showers turning to rain in the afternoon.
6: From the Word.
0: Isaiah 55 verse 8. My thoughts are nothing like your thoughts, says the Lord, and my ways are far beyond anything you could imagine.
6: Sanctuary, New Zealand's worship station.

0: Martin Smith with a joy. Well, good morning. It is a joy to have you here. Atamaria, no mai, haere mai. Welcome on into the sanctuary with Lee and Nerida.
1: Hey, one of the highlights of this show, we've been doing this together now for 18 months, Nerida, and I've grown. I've grown as a Christian. Mm. Also, remember last year you introduced me to figs.
0: Oh, yes.
1: Yeah, I'd never eaten a fig before.
0: Yeah.
1: That was amazing. So I now know what a fig tastes like. This week, I discovered something amazing.
0: Yes.
1: Beef schnitzel.
0: Oh, yes, that's right.
1: Never knew there was such a thing. I thought it was only chicken.
0: Ah.
1: Yeah. And then last night, oh, my word, my mind is blowing. I found out about phyllo pastry.
0: Wow, what a discovery.
1: Where has phyllo pastry been my whole life?
0: It's been right there.
1: Is it
0: right
1: new,
0: under your nose.
1: Is it a new invention?
0: No.
1: Is it not? Has it been around for some
0: definitely
1: time?
0: No, it's been around forever.
1: Well, for last night, my son cooked this dish, and on the top, he scrunched up phyllo pastry. And I was looking at it. It's so thin, isn't it?
0: Yeah, it's amazing,
1: eh? How do they get it that thin?
0: Machinery.
1: Okay, well, it's wonderful. He scrunched it up. Oh, my word, delicious. And I think, I like this. I like phyllo pastry. I'd never heard of it before.
0: Yeah, I mean, it can be a bit of a faff because you have to kind of put melted butter or oil or even yogurt, I've heard. You can smear yogurt in between
1: yogurt.
0: The layers.
1: And yogurt's a thing too, is it? Yogurt? I'm learning so much.
0: Bless him
1: and his limited South London diet.
0: Yeah, I reckon. Oh, well, I'm glad you've discovered phyllo. It is a wonder. Hey, coming up for you this hour, we've got a creepy, crawly quarter two question that's going to make you squirm a little bit.
1: Make sure you're not having your breakfast when we do that one. Also, today in history, we'll find out a bit of important information about Portuguese history. And in Christian history, also we'll look at a French Christian mathematician and philosopher.
0: Okay. Next, though, it is our knockout tunes, Brooke Lidgetwood. We started this on Monday. We've been putting her songs head to head. Every day one song will go through to the next. So today we'll tell you where we're at, and it'll be the final day to vote for the knockout tune for Brooke Lidgetwood. Here's Elevation Worship. Praise goes on.

0: Elevation Worship, praise goes on. You're on the Morning Sanctuary. 7:15 is the time on Friday. Friday, it's the day, yes. Ladies and gentlemen. So it is our knockout tunes with Brooke Lidgetwood. We started this on Monday, and today is the day that we find out which Brooke Lidgetwood is the best. But the best in the world.
1: Unpack this for you. Now, the week kind of rolled out like this. On Monday, we had this song, Bless God. And we put that up against What a Beautiful Name.
2: What a beautiful name it is. What a beautiful name it is. The name of.
1: And it wasn't down to us. We put it out to you guys, and you chose Bless God, which came in on Tuesday. So then we dropped in Honey in the Rock. Which you picked as the winner that day. So we moved that on to Wednesday, and Honey in the Rock was up against this one, Lead Me to the Cross.
2: Lead me to the cross, where your love poured out. Bring me to my knees.
1: And you guys came through again, and you took that one through to Thursday. So on Thursday, we put Lead Me to the Cross. Up against Who You Say I Am. And that was yesterday, but now is Friday.
0: It is. Today is the day. So Who You Say I Am is going up against this one. King of Kings. Is it the king of all her songs? Well, that's over to you to decide. King of Kings, it's such a fabulous song, isn't it? It's just all about the proclamation of the gospel, Jesus dying on the cross. It's such an epic song.
1: And I'm so glad that we are not picking this one.
0: Yes.
1: We put the onus on you guys, so thank you so much. It's been lots and lots of engagement. So, yeah, I guess it's over to you, isn't it?
0: It is. So you can vote by texting 8168 with the first word sanctuary. So the two songs again are Who You Say I Am. One be the ultimate Brooke Lidgetwood song, or should it be this one, King of Kings?

0: You get to decide.
1: You can text 8168, the keyword sanctuary. We'll have a winner today. Also, if either of these songs means something to you, you can also call us on 0800 355 455 and share what either of those songs actually mean to you.

0: Aidan King, Benjamin William Hastings, that's Hollow Grave. You're on the Morning Sanctuary with Lee and Nerida. We're looking at Brooke Lidgetwood songs. We're doing this all week. We are down to the final minutes, actually.
1: Actually, yeah, we've got two songs up today. Who You Say I Am was up against King of Kings. And we said we'd give you one song, and you guys stepped up. The text messages were coming in thick and fast.
0: They certainly are. The thing is that it's out of drawer.
1: It's not a setup. It is actually a drawer.
0: I can't believe this.
1: Yeah.
0: But we do have Maureen on the line. Hello, Maureen.
2: Hello. Good morning.
1: Good
0: How
1: morning.
0: Are you?
2: I'm good. It's Friday. It's always good.
0: Yeah, good. Now, Maureen, your pick that should be the ultimate Brooke Lidgetwood song is King of Kings. Tell us why you love it.
2: Well, I actually like them both, but you said we needed to pick one.
0: Yes.
2: So I quickly sent the text King of Kings, but I just enjoy all of Brooke
0: Lidgetwood.
1: It's tricky. You should try working in radio and pronounce that, Maureen. It's really tricky.
2: And I have been to one of her concerts years ago up by Warkworth, and I just enjoy her music so much.
0: Yes, so do I. I mean, all of her songs are just great, aren't they? It's really hard to pick the best one. Well, yes. So this was your song here, King of Kings. So it is a draw, Maureen, and, well, hopefully it goes through, but it may not.
1: Well, I can just tell you, and a few

0: few more texts have come in now, and still a draw. Okay, that's backfired.
1: Oh, lovely to chat with you, Maureen. Thanks for playing along this morning, and let's see if King of Kings goes through next, shall we?
2: Yes, that would be great.
1: Bloody. All right, well, you have a great day, my friend.
0: God bless.
2: Thank you.
1: See
0: bye.
1: Ya.
0: Bye. Okay, so this was not a setup at all. It's actually still equal. The text messages are coming through on 8168, the keyword sanctuary. Yeah, up to you. Who you say I am, or King of Kings. 8168. We'll try and wrap this up soon, shall we?
1: Yeah, oh, in the next song, definitely. Okay, so the vote, you can keep your votes coming in. We've got to tip the balance here. So we've got number one, Who You Say I Am. Good, isn't it? And then we've got number two, King of Kings. Praise the Father, praise the Son. All right, well, we'll be back after this one. We definitely will be. If there's a draw, I don't know. We'll have to do paper, scissors, rock or something.
0: Yeah.
1: But text on in 8168 with the first word sanctuary. Which one is the winner today? It will be announced after this from Israel Houghton. Jesus at the center.
3: Jesus at the center of it all.

0: It's 7:30 on the Morning Sanctuary, Israel Houghton there. You're with Lee and Nerida. And the texts have been flooding in, and it's been very, what would you call it, stressful to watch, actually.
1: Well, it's been stressful to watch Nerida because as the text messages come in, one jumps ahead, then another one jumps ahead. So Nerida has to line up the song to the winner.
0: Yes,
1: so she's putting it in and then deleting it, then putting it in the nice, yes.
0: So what's happening is it is our knockout tunes for Brooke Ligitwood. We've been building up to this all week, and we are down to two songs. So we've got the first song, King of Kings.
1: Which is an absolute blind up. This is up against Who You Say I Am.
0: And look, we've said it many times, but boy, can Brooke write good songs,
1: yes,
0: eh?
1: Yes, she can. She
0: really
1: can.
0: Good yeah. songs. It's so hard to choose which one.
1: As clearly shown by our text machine.
0: Yes.
1: Thank you to Johnny, to Mary, to Colleen, to Keith, to Lorna, Janice, Leslie, Pat, Maureen, Angela, Paulette, Nikki, on and on and on. It was very, very popular. And what was coming in? One was coming in, it was jump ahead. Then another one came in, it jumped ahead. And they're just changing the songs. But we finally landed on one song.
0: We did. We did indeed.
1: We did indeed.
0: Right. Shall we announce the winner?
1: I don't know. What do you reckon? I can't handle
0: well,
1: the pressure.
0: Well, we have to. We have to announce it
1: we
0: here.
1: Do. We
0: so,
1: do.
0: All right. Let's have a bit of a drum roll.
1: Okay.
0: There we go. And the winner is... King of Kings. Ooh. King of Kings is the king of the Brooke Ligitwood tunes. So here it is. Well done, New Zealand. You guys voted. And this is number one, King of Kings, Brooke Ligitwood and Hillsong Worship.

0: Every human being is unique. This is evidenced by the fact that no two people have the same fingerprint. Even identical twins have different fingerprints. We are fearfully and wonderfully made. Even more amazing, God knows each of us personally. While still in our mother's womb, He saw our unformed body and ordained every day assigned to us here on this earth. In His eyes, no human is unimportant. Whether born in abject poverty or raised in a palace, God recognizes each person's value. He loves us with such intensity that He gave His Son Jesus to die for us. We are also called to love. As the scripture commands, we are to love others as we love ourselves. The question is, do we really love and value ourselves? I'm June Dooney, and you can contact me on junedooney.com.
1: This is Sanctuary.

0: That's Phil Wickham with Living Hope. You're on the Morning Sanctuary with Lee and Nerida. It is the 21st of August. And we like to have a look at what happened on this day in history, starting off with Portugal, one of my favourite countries.
1: I'm sorry, can you pronounce that correctly, please?
0: Portugal.
1: Thank you.
0: Where I used to live for a short time.
1: You'd think you'd be able to say it probably, wouldn't you, after living there for a year?
0: Well, if I say it like they say it, then people don't know what I'm talking about.
1: Okay.
0: So today, 21st of August, 1415, is when the Portuguese conquested Ceuta.
1: Really?
0: Yeah.
1: Wow, okay.
0: So Ceuta is at the very top of the African continent. Very strategic point because it was the Strait of Gibraltar.
1: Yeah.
0: And so it was an important commercial trade route carrying gold and spices and other goods from Africa into the Mediterranean world. So it was very important, very strategic. And then it was like 83 years that the famous Portuguese explorer, they say it like this, Vasco da Gama.
1: Oh, check you out.
0: he discovered the direct sea route from Europe to India. That was in 1498, and that made Portugal very, very wealthy.
1: Wow.
0: What happened between now and then, I don't know, because it's not wealthy now.
1: Is it not? Okay, so you were there for a year.
0: Mm.
1: Okay. You had a lovely time, didn't you?
0: I had a lovely time, yes.
1: Wow, that's so good, so good. Yes. Nice that you've been there. Lovely story. Hey, thank you. Today in Christian history, in 1662, it was the passing of a chap called Blaise Pascal.
0: Now, he's such a great guy.
1: Yeah, such a great guy. Now, he was a mathematician, a Christian philosopher, and he went, you know, beyond just science because he produced some of Christian's famous writings. Most notably, he posthumously published Ponce, which contained what is known as Pascal's Wager.
0: So he was an apologetic. Was
1: yeah.
0: Apologist.
1: Apologist, yeah, yeah. So he had,
0: not apologetic.
1: He did loads and loads of things, but he did this thing. He wrote it, and it was called Pascal's Wager, which is this. Put it simply, it says, the argument is that it's smarter to live as if God exists, because if you're right, you gain eternal happiness, and if you're wrong, you lose almost nothing.
0: Yeah.
1: So that was his wager. We know that's not true. We know God exists. But that was the thing he said at the time.
0: Yeah, no,
1: radical.
0: I think it's a very true argument. Like, it is smarter to live as if God exists. You gain so much more. I mean, yeah, anyway. So there we go. That is today in history, the 21st of August.
1: That's funny music. What is that?
0: It's Buck Rogers.
1: Oh, is it? Oh, Buck Rogers. Love it.
0: Hey, next up, we've got our quarter two question. Here's Rend Collective with Evergreen.

0: Evergreen. Rent Collective with Evergreen. You're on the Morning Sanctuary with Lee and Nerid. It's just gone quarter two, so it's time for the quarter two question. So this is kind of like, I don't know, what to call it, a current events type of question, yes. General knowledge, something like that.
1: Stuff is in the newsy, a kind of newsy flavour to it.
0: Yes, we do have a notepad up for grabs this morning. So if you know the answer to the question, all you need to do is give us a call, 0800 355 455. We can text in, it's 8168 with the first word, sanctuary.
1: Now, your quarter two question this morning is... Recently, a Michelin-starred chef in South Korea faced potential legal repercussions and possibly jail time because he served a dish. Okay, he served a dish, which was, well, the dish was a dessert.
0: Mm-hmm.
1: He sprinkled it with something, which turns out is illegal in South Korea to serve this thing, these insects, which he sprinkled on the ice cream.
0: Okay, so this insect was alive.
1: Yes, it was.
0: So, and it was sprinkled on a dessert.
1: On a dessert. So to give you a clue, this is what these insects sound like when they're talking to each other. Now, I'm surprised because they're very small. I didn't know they could use maracas.
0: It sounds like maracas, doesn't it?
1: Doesn't it, Chad? Well, that's what they sound like. They're very, very small. And he sprinkled them on ice cream. And then when the authorities found out, he got in lots of trouble. But what was the insect that he sprinkled on the ice cream?
0: Is this insect, is it okay to eat? Like, you're not going to die from it.
1: Well, no, you're not. It's actually a thing. There's a restaurant in Denmark, I think, that started this trend and sprinkling it on. It gives a citrusy taste.
0: Okay. All right.
1: Apologies if you have your breakfast right now,
0: All right. The phone number is 0800 355 455 if you know what this is. Or you can text 8168 with the first word sanctuary. We'll be back in about five minutes.
1: Let's go 5 minutes, shall
0: five
1: we?
0: 5 minutes.
1: Yeah.
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0: Oscar Ironside, Hope for a Living. You're on the Morning Sanctuary with Lee and Nerid. It's time for the answer to our quarter two question.
1: And the question was, why did a Michelin-starred chef called Joseph Leisurewood, who's in South Korea, got a restaurant there, he faced potential legal jail time because he sprinkled something on the ice cream that was not cleared to be served in South Korea. But what was the insect?
0: All right. Well, we're going to go to the phones and find out. Hello, Jocelyn.
1: Hello, Jocelyn.
0: Hello, Jocelyn.
2: Yes.
0: Hello. So what do you think what is this insect that was sprinkled on ice cream?
2: Would it be an ant or ants?
1: Yes, it is.
0: Whoa.
1: Yes, it's a trend.
0: Live ants.
1: Live ants. I'm not 100% sure on that because you can get dried ants as well.
0: Oh, okay.
1: So I didn't go that deep into the story. But so in South Korea, it's okay to have on your ice cream grasshoppers, millworms, and silkworm pupae, but ants are not cleared yet.
0: Right.
1: So it's a trend that started in Denmark.
0: Right.
1: Yeah, yeah. It adds a kind of little citrusy taste to your food.
0: It does say here live ants.
1: Yeah, it does say here live ants.
0: Can you imagine having ants walking across your ice cream and you're supposed to eat it?
1: Well, I've eaten cockroaches by mistake once.
0: By mistake, yeah. You won't serve them up at a restaurant on your ice cream.
1: No.
0: Oh, well done, Jocelyn. You are correct.
2: Thank you.
0: So you win for
2: Thank
0: yourself
2: you.
0: A notepad this morning.
2: Yay.
0: Yay.
1: And some ants to sprinkle on your dessert.
2: I would love that.
1: on your ube ice cream.
2: Yeah, thank you.
0: What are you up to today, Jocelyn?
2: Well, nothing much, but we'll have our ladies group today later, yeah.
0: Very nice. Lovely. All right. Well, you have a wonderful day. Thanks for playing along this morning, and we will send this notepad out to you.
2: Thank you.
1: God bless. There you go. So it was ants that they were sprinkling on their ice cream there. And, possible jail time for this guy who hadn't cleared it. There it is, face. Look at your face now, look.
0: Yeah, no.
1: You don't fancy that?
0: No, I don't.
1: I could so easily set that up for you.
0: No, it'll be okay. I'm fine with that.
1: Okay,
0: thanks.
1: Right.
0: Thanks very much, Lee. All right. New sport and weather is up in about 4 minutes' time.
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15: In this update, a plea from the business sector for political parties to get on the same page when it comes to energy policy. Business New Zealand's released an election manifesto for energy with six wants. Among them is a national energy strategy, considering energy supply in fast-track approvals, and reviewing policy or market settings that may be increasing costs. Donald Trump and the coalition government are copping most of the blame for rising prices. A Horizon Research poll has found 31% of the more than 1,000 respondents blame the US president for inflation, while 29% blame the current government. Horizon principal Graham Coleman says it sends a clear message to all politicians about affordability. Chris Luxon continues his efforts to bolster our trade as he meets with the Thai Prime Minister this morning. Anutin Charvirakul is in Auckland this morning with a business delegation where the New Zealand-Thailand Strategic Partnership will be formally launched. Our Prime Minister wants to make the most of the growing Thai economy. Police have begun looking into options for body cameras for frontline officers. They say no decisions have been made and procurement's not possible until funding's secured and Cabinet approves the next steps. That's news.
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15: In sport, Northland have ended a 48-year Ranfurly Shield drought, grabbing the log of wood with a 36-12 win away against Canterbury. The Taniwha have 9 days before putting the Tauranga back on the line against Tasman in Whangārei. A double bogey on the par 4 second hole has spoiled Ryan Fox's opening round at the latest FedEx Cup golf playoff tournament on the PGA Tour in St. Louis. He's made a recovery to card a 1 over par 71, that's 7 strokes off the clubhouse lead. Max Verstappen has re-signed with Red Bull until the end of the 2030 Formula One season. And England are 366 for 8, a lead of 195 over Pakistan after 2 days of the opening cricket test in their 3-match series at Headingley. That's sport. I'm Malcolm Jordan.
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17: Good morning, here's your weather forecast for today. Northland to Kapiti, including Totonui and Taihape, mostly fine, apart from a few areas of cloud and morning fog and isolated light showers. Coromandel, Bay of Plenty and Taupō, mainly fine, areas of morning cloud or frost. Gisborne to Wairarapa, also Wellington, areas of cloud clearing in the morning and becoming fine. Nelson and Marlborough, areas of cloud about Marlborough clearing this morning and becoming fine elsewhere. For Buller to Westland, cloud increasing, a few showers developing in Westland and Grey this morning, then elsewhere from the afternoon. Canterbury, Otago and Southland, fine apart from areas of coastal cloud and isolated showers about Stewart Island, areas of frost and fog this morning, and finally Fiordland, a few showers turning to rain in the afternoon.
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0: I don't have anything. We've got a big dinner tonight.
18: Romans 15, verse 13. I pray that God, the source of hope, will fill you completely with joy and peace because you trust in Him. 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

0: mighty name of Jesus, it's Hope Das. Good morning. Ata Maria, no mai, haere mai. Welcome on into Sanctuary. It's your Friday. It's the 21st of August. You're with Lee and Nerida.
1: It is Friday, and I can guarantee the weekend is coming, and Nerida is just going to put her feet up and have a lovely, relaxing weekend. Is that right, sis?
0: You can guarantee that, can you?
1: I can guarantee that. That's what you're going to say, yeah, I'm just kicking back all weekend, reading my book, drinking cups of tea. Is that so?
0: No, it's not. Well, we've got a big dinner tonight. Then I'll be seeing my dad and family and stuff sometime on Saturday in the afternoon. And then we're going to some friends for dinner on Saturday night.
1: Wow.
0: And then Sunday I'm going to relax, Sunday afternoon.
1: Okay. Yeah. Well, that is, pull it back. So tonight, big dinner, what time do I need to be there?
0: Oh, about that.
1: About that. So you're cooking, are you?
0: I am cooking.
1: What's
0: I'm
1: on the
0: cooking
1: menu?
0: Some of it. We're going to do Mexican themes.
1: Mexican's really good for a gathering, isn't it? It's an easy thing to do.
0: It is easy.
1: Right?
0: It seems to be a crowd pleaser. People seem to like it.
1: Yeah.
0: So I think it'll be fun. It'll be great fun.
1: So you're cooking the whole lot yourself?
0: I'm cooking the main part, and everybody else is bringing the vegetables or the bread rolls and dessert.
1: And you're going to wear the old ponchos and the old hat. That'd be great, wouldn't it?
0: That should have gone on the invitation.
1: Yes.
0: Why didn't I think of that?
1: There you go.
0: Need you to organise my life for me. Hey, coming up this hour, it is the Friday Fact Battle. Lee's wallpaper fact goes up against a fabulous fact of mine.
1: Yeah, looking forward to that one. Nerida, what are you doing, mate, with that, your fact?
0: It's coming up. You'll find out.
1: Is it? Okay,
0: yes.
1: Nice one. Also, great news story about a record-breaking Kiwi long-distance runner who just smashed the records in this last week.
0: Next up, though, we're asking you a question. It's our question of the day. We want to know, how early do you arrive at the airport? Do you arrive hours early or do you arrive just on time? We want to hear from you this morning. This is Bethel Music with I Believe.

0: It's the Morning Sanctuary. That is Bethel Music with I Believe. You're with Lee and Nerida. And we want to know this morning, how early do you arrive at the airport? Are you somebody who's arriving hours early, in fact, days early, or are you someone who times it just right so you don't even have to wait around? We'd love to hear from you this morning. You can jump in nice and quick if you like, 0800 355 455 or text 8168 with the first word sanctuary.
1: Now, last year, no, 2024 into 2025 over Christmas time, I went back to the UK for the first time in 26 years. And I chose the route to go via Canada.
0: Oh, I didn't know you could do that, but
1: yeah,
0: okay.
1: Yeah, you can. It's a really nice route, actually. And you stop at the airport there. And I had some time out from
0: the airport.
1: It was...
0: Toronto?
1: Maybe. I can't remember, actually. I don't remember. I think it possibly was. I had like about 8 hours. So I went out from the airport. There wasn't much to see, so I came back early. Okay, I'll go to the check-in gate for Air New Zealand. And I was about 6 hours early, I think. So I thought, you know what, I really planned ahead. I took a sleeping bag and I took my pyjamas with the view of when I was at the airport, I would shower, put pyjamas on, get in a sleeping bag and have a sleep. So you're looking at me like that.
0: I would never get in my pyjamas in a public place.
1: Would you not? Well, I was inside a sleeping bag for a while, shall I say. So I got into my sleeping bag. I was at the gate. No one was there. I was like, perfect. So what am I known for when I sleep, Nerida? What's something I do?
0: You apparently snore so loudly that your son, who sleeps next door to you, has got soundproofing on his walls.
1: That is true.
0: And he still texts you in the middle of the night telling you to stop snoring.
1: Yeah, yeah. So there I am. I get into my sleeping bag, you know, a couple of hours to go before the air thing. I think, this is brilliant. No one's going to be around. About an hour and a half later, I wake up. I'm outside of my sleeping bag, okay?
0: Oh, no.
1: I've unzipped it in my sleep, so I do that.
0: Oh,
1: I'm on
0: no.
1: top of the sleeping bag
0: oh, no.
1: in just a T-shirt and boxer shorts.
0: Oh, no.
1: Snoring my head off. My snoring woke me up. I looked up and it was chocker
0: oh,
1: everywhere
0: no.
1: around me. There were about 200 people sitting around me, really close to me as well. Like me sprawled, laying out of my sleeping bag. Akimbo on the chair, snoring my head and dribble all coming down there.
0: Oh,
1: and I had to go for another 6 hours on the next flight with all these people.
0: Oh, no.
1: Yeah.
0: That's like the ultimate embarrassment.
1: Welcome to my world.
0: Oh, yeah. Wow. Okay. So
1: me, I'm always early. Always
0: you're
1: early.
0: You're always
1: yeah,
0: early.
1: Yeah,
0: yeah, okay.
1: And embarrassing.
0: Yeah. Remind me not to travel with you.
1: No.
0: Hey, I would love to hear from you. What about yourself? Do you arrive really early at the airport? Or are you somebody who arrives just on time? Let's hear your story this morning. Give me a call on 0800 355 455 or flick us a text. That's 8168 with the first word sanctuary. This is Kane with Living Water.

0: Kane with Living Water. You're on the Morning Sanctuary with Lee and Nerida, talking about how early or late do you arrive at the airport? Are you somebody who is a little bit pedantic about getting to the airport with plenty of time to spare? Or somebody who's like, look, I don't want to hang out at the airport. No need for that. I want to get there right on time.
1: Hey, back off. I'm right here. Pedantic is the way to go. You have to be pedantic, you know, because...
0: Well,
1: you,
0: I am now.
1: You are now.
0: I didn't used to be.
1: Well, what's the story there, sister?
0: Oh, too many times. Too many times we have made a stressful trip to the airport. Oh, so many times.
1: Could you pick one of many?
0: It will never happen again.
1: Oh, you say
0: honestly.
1: That.
0: No,
1: really?
0: I've travelled a lot now and we are never late for the airport.
1: Okay, so what's a good example?
0: Well, one time we were with a group of people. It was a missions trip. We were in Vietnam and we were making our way to the airport and then somebody in the van double-checked the ticket details.
1: Yeah.
0: And they're like, oh my gosh, we were supposed to have been there like half an hour ago.

0: No more.
1: That was embarrassing.
0: Yeah, yeah. He is known for that. He's known for turning up late for everything, pretty much. Yeah, yeah, yeah.
1: So, yeah, honestly, I won't do it ever again. No thanks.
0: The stress
1: is just all too much.
0: So when are you due to fly next? You got anything planned?
1: No, nothing planned.
0: I can't wait. I cannot wait to hear the story.
1: Well, when we went to Japan, we had to get up super early in the morning, get to the airport. That was the best way to do it, actually. Yeah, yeah.
0: There you go.
1: Yes. All right. Well, we'd love to hear from you. Do get in touch, 0800 355 455, or text in 8168 with the first word, Sex.

0: and all your friends and loved ones, they're nowhere to be found. Remember, remember, remember, there is a friend. Oh, I love him, I love him.
1: Who will wipe your tears away?
0: I know he will. And if
1: your heart is broken,
0: this is all you have to do.
1: Just lift your hands.
0: Oh, come on and worship with me. Say it, come on.
1: Oh, my God, that I can
0: do. Don't you give up.

0: with him, I know I can take it.
1: Jesus,
0: hey, thank you, Jesus. With him, I know.
1: With him, I know.
0: I feel like having some church in here. No matter what.
1: No matter what.
0: Yeah, yeah, yeah, yeah, yeah.

0: and Nerida. We're talking about how early or late do you get to the airport? Are you somebody who likes the stress? Because I have discovered that I do not.
1: Well, we're like chalk and cheese, Nerida and I, because I'm always early. Nerida is always late, but she says...
0: Was always past tense.
1: We shall see. Lots of texts coming in. John, he's always there 2 hours early, as is stipulated by your ticket, Nerida. 2 hours early if you're international. Mm. But once there, once all the technical stuff is finished, he has a time to look through duty-free and all the action on the tarmac and the planes coming and going.
0: It is quite good, actually, that, isn't it? Mm. And Jocelyn says that she's always early at the airport. I'd rather just relax before my flight than running out of breath looking for my gate. Yes, Jocelyn, this is the lesson that I have learned, and I agree with you 100%. Hey, we've got Janice on the line. Hello.
2: Hello.
0: How are you, Janice?
2: I'm very well this morning, thank you.
0: Oh, good. Hey, tell us, are you late or early to the airport?
2: Early, early, early, but not quite as early as 6 hours. But we live about, well, it takes my husband an hour to drive to the airport from our place, but it takes me about an hour and 10 minutes. And that's not much traffic on the road. However, there's often road work. Got to stop for, and I'm very conscious of the time to process myself through the airport, get my bags together, and also about the right time that the plane is leaving.
0: Yes.
2: I've been caught out on that a couple of occasions, you know. I've read it incorrectly, and I've read it later than I should have.
0: I know. I've done that too, Janice. I've got this time lodged in my head, and then I finally check my ticket or whatever it is online. It's like, oh no, I was completely wrong with that.
1: As you're speaking, Janice, Nerida's nodding her head. I think it's landing with Nerida. I think, but we shall see.
0: Yeah. Oh, so you are somebody who double checks several times just to make sure you got it all right.
2: Yes, I have it on my phone. I've got it on my New Zealand app. I write it on a piece of paper. Sometimes I even write it on my hand.
0: Wow, this is great. These are all good tips, Janice.
1: Oh, Janice, I can actually add an extra thing to you. You can actually have a plane radar on your phone where you can track the incoming plane and just make sure that's on time as well. I do that. I'm that extreme.
2: Wow. I do that too.
1: Oh, no.
0: Well, nobody wants to have to pay for another ticket, do they, if you kind of miss the flight? So,
2: I had one experience. Now, I got the timing wrong, but this was probably about, 20 years ago maybe. I thought it said our tickets were going from Dunedin to Auckland with a 9:30, we'll say... 9:30 in the morning. It was actually 9:30 at night.
0: Oh, no.
1: Oh, wow.
2: Yeah.
0: So what happened? Did you miss it?
2: No. The person at the desk was very gracious and said, I am sorry, but you're about 12 hours early. And I said, what?
0: Oh, early. Okay, that's
2: all right. Don't worry, she said. Don't worry, dear, she said. And I had my two sons with me as well, and they were probably early teens. And she said, don't worry, we'll get you on the next flight. So we just waited till probably about 11 o'clock in the morning, and they put us on that flight to Auckland. But, yes, I got the AM, PM wrong.
0: Right.
1: Yeah, Nerida often does that when during the time and weather on Sanctuary, actually, interestingly.
2: Well, I think it was because when I booked it, on the Air New Zealand site, you had a choice of AM, PM, or 12 hours or 24 hours, and I must have hit the 12 hour or something looking for flights. And I thought, this sounded good, right early in the morning, 9:30, and no, it was a PM flight. It was actually a very late flight. I don't know why they were going out, but anyhow, that the person at reception was very
1: Well, thanks, Jess.
2: We have to go to the Aaron at home.
1: That's lovely. Well, thanks for that.
0: Yeah, thanks for calling. Lovely to chat with you, Janice.
1: Wow.
0: Where are you off to next, just quickly? Anywhere else?
2: Well, we've just been to Perth, Australia in May. We don't travel very often. I think I have got a flight up to Auckland at some stage coming up. I'm not a frequent flyer, but I'm fly enough to get air points.
0: Good.
1: Well, if you ever go to a travel agent and book a flight and you go in there and there's someone behind the desk that looks like Nerida Ashcroft, turn around and come out because I wouldn't rely on her booking abilities.
0: I'm not a details person.
1: No.
0: Hey, thanks for chatting, Janice. Lovely to hear from you. Have a great day.
2: Thank you so much.
1: You're welcome.
0: Bye-bye. Welcome.
1: A lovely, great story, eh?
0: Great story.
1: Lovely.
0: And great tips, just going to say.
1: Yes.
0: Hey, next up, it is our power verse. We are looking at Psalm 34:18. Here's John Reddick.

0: John Redick with Holding On. It's the Morning Sanctuary with Lee and Nerida. It's 8:35 and it's time for your power verse of the day. I'm unstoppable today. Unstoppable. Now, this is a verse designed to pump you up, amp you up, get you going into your Friday.
1: Now, if you listened just before 7 o'clock this morning, you would have heard a powerful phone call with Angela, who called up. And she's recently come to Christ and is, up against it, as lots of new Christians are. So I want to put this one out there today for you. If you are struggling, okay, and you're feeling invisible or abandoned, you know, the verse I have you today reminds you that God does not distance himself from your pain. He's actually moving closer. You know, but when you're brokenhearted and your spirit is feeling crushed, you do have to remember this. You are not alone. It may feel like it, but absolutely you are not, because the creator of the universe is right there beside you, offering you comfort, his presence, and his saving grace. So if you're in that space today, this is a power verse we're sending out to you. It's Psalm 34:18. The Lord is close to the brokenhearted and saves those who are crushed in spirit.
0: So good, isn't it?
1: Yes.
0: Yeah, if you want to check it out, Psalm 34, verse 18.
1: The Lord is close to the brokenhearted and saves those who are crushed in spirit.
0: That's your power verse for today. Next, it is our fact battle. Here's your Quippers Worship with Unified and Praise.

0: Have you ever felt so keen and eager to help someone going through a difficult time, but felt inadequate and ill-equipped to be of any real help? I felt like that, but the more I walk this journey of faith and the more I read and learn about grief and suffering, the more I realise that our mere presence is way more important than any words. The lawyer and love activist Bob Goff says this: "I learned that faith isn't about knowing all the right stuff or obeying a list of rules. It's something more costly, because it involves being present and making a sacrifice. Perhaps that's why Jesus is sometimes called Emmanuel, God with us. I think that's what God had in mind for Jesus to just be with us. It's also what he has in mind for us when it comes to other people. Let's never underestimate the power that being present really has. We won't always have the right words. We won't always have the right tools to make things better, but we can provide a shoulder to lean on. And many times this means more than words ever will. For more, go to fionacaris.com.
1: It's your sanctuary.
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0: Matt Maher with Finished Work. You're on the Morning Sanctuary with Lee and Nerida. It is Friday, and around here, we like to have what we call a fact battle. So Lee has a fact, I have a fact, and we go head to head. You get to vote, which is the best fact.
1: Now, this is the time of the week where there's no love lost between Nerida and I, because Nerida's always firing love at me, aren't you, sister?
0: Oh, all the time.
1: Encouraging words and affirmation. So, yeah, we put the gloves on. So it's our Friday fact battle. Now, here's my fact.
0: Okay, where you go.
1: In the 19th century, there was a vibrant green wallpaper created using pigment containing copper arsenate.
0: A vibrant green wallpaper.
1: Yeah, and they used a copper arsenate in it.
0: Oh, dear.
1: It was lovely and green. But when exposed to humidity, it released arsenic gas, leading to many illnesses and deaths in Victorian homes. Now, they even think it's responsible for Napoleon Bonaparte's death.
0: Really?
1: Because he had the exact wallpaper in his bedroom when he was put on the island of St. Helena.
0: Wow.
1: Yeah, so that's it. So the 19th century, there was a brand of wallpaper that came out that was vibrant green, but they used copper arsenate in it, which when it came warm and humid, released arsenic gas.
0: Oh, nice.
1: Yeah.
0: Oh, dear me. Okay, all right. Well, my fact is this. Adopting an alter ego and thinking of yourself as a separate identity can reduce anxiety and increase your perseverance on challenging tasks, as well as boosting your self-control. It's known as the Batman effect. So, they say that it's a really great way to reduce stress and worry, adopting an alter ego. I think it's quite a clever thing to do, really. It helps us to self-distance, or what they call psychologically distance ourselves from a situation, and we can see it with less emotion and less passion.
1: Where's my bed? Where's my music?
0: You didn't give me one.
1: I didn't.
0: You're a big boy. You tell me what it is.
1: I've got a story about wallpaper, and I didn't get any music underneath me. You got that underneath. Yours sounded amazing.
0: Yes. Well, there we go.
1: Oh, that's not fair.
0: Well, you'll have to level it up next week then, won't you?
1: I will.
0: All right. The text number is 8168 with the first word sanctuary. Are we texting in about Lee's fact about
1: toxic green wallpaper. The 19th century, they use copper arsenate. There's no music about wallpaper, is there?
0: Okay, hang on. Here's some wallpaper music.
1: Okay. That's good. That'll do. So in the 19th century, vibrant green wallpaper, they used copper arsenate. And when it got warm and humid, it poisoned people. Not good.
0: Not good at all. Or you can text in about my fact about the Batman effect.
1: Awesome.
0: This is all about adopting an alter ego so that you can separate yourself from challenges and, I don't know, give you perseverance and stuff like that. So, 8168 with the first word sanctuary, which fact is superior this morning?
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0: We're the Kingdom, dancing on the waves. You're on the Morning Sanctuary with Lee and Merida. It is the Friday Fact Battle. You get to vote which is the best fact. So the way it goes is Lee has his fact, I had mine. You got to vote on 8168 with the first word sanctuary. You can still do that, actually. The lines are still open.
1: Righty, would you like my fact?
0: Yes, please.
1: Okay. Now, my fact was, in the 19th century, a vibrant green wallpaper was created using a pigment containing copper. This sounds really dull without music. Can I have some music, please? Because you have Batman.
0: Okay, all right. Okay. Don't spit the dummy.
1: Oh, okay.
0: Here is some wallpaper music for you.
1: This is the promo music. Okay. When exposed to humidity, it released toxic arsenic gas, leading to illness and deaths in Victorian homes. Popular history theory suggests that Bonaparte's death was partly caused by humidity from the same wallpaper he had in his bedroom that played a part in him. I'm trying to get to the end.
0: Goodness me. Yeah, goodness okay. me. There All we right. go.
1: Terrible music.
0: That is Lee's fact today. Oof, there we go.
1: You've got good music, though. Like, you got the good music. That's terrible music to give you.
0: Oh, well, next time, Lee, you'll have to choose your own.
1: Okay,
0: my fact is this. Adopting an alter ego and thinking of yourself as a separate entity can actually reduce anxiety. It's called the Batman effect. So they say that it can increase your perseverance on challenging tasks, and it can also boost your self-control. So there we go. Those are the two facts. But which one is the superior fact this morning? Let's have a look here.
1: We shall have a look. And something has proved the point here. You don't actually need to have music to win this, do you?
0: No, turns out you don't, because Lee has won.
1: It was a wallpaper whitewash.
0: It was, wasn't it?
1: Yeah.
0: Claire says, I'm voting for Lee's no music wallpaper fact.
1: Yeah.
0: John says, green wallpaper and Napoleon's death. Thanks very much.
1: Yeah.
0: All right, fair enough. Lee is our winner this morning with his fact about toxic green wallpaper.
1: Fact man. That's me.
0: There you go. No.

0: So I'm...
1: The will is not at the top of the average person's priority list, but it is an important thing to sort out at some stage. So if you're in that place where you're thinking about it, then you may want to consider remembering Sanctuary Radio in your will. It's a cool way of ensuring you leave a lasting positive legacy in this country into the future, even after you've gone. For more info, visit remamedia.co.nz. 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
8: In this update, solar power is being described as part of the answer to New Zealand's energy issues, but nowhere near the solution. Latest data from MB shows total energy supply decreased last year, but renewable energy generation increased. Coal consumption dropped to a new record low, and natural gas consumption fell to its lowest level since 2008. Auckland Airport's chief executive is feeling optimistic heading into 2027. Its latest financial results saw net profits drop 20%. However, revenue is up 3% and passenger numbers are up 1.6% on the previous year. Kiwi Bank believes it has a point of difference in the increasingly competitive banking sector. The Crown-owned bank has reported a 9% drop in annual profit as it absorbs some of the cost of rising international wholesale rates. Chief Executive Steve Yurkovich says Kiwi Bank is now a pretty big deposit taker. Meanwhile, strong growth across agriculture, minerals and tourism is driving the West Coast's economic success. New Infometrics data shows employment on the coast grew 1.6% in the year to June, compared with a national decline of 0.3%. That's news.
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7: Sanctuary Sport.
8: In sport, Northland's first Ranfurly Shield winning challenge in 48 years. A 36-12 win over Canterbury was watched by some All Blacks in Johannesburg, with none perhaps keener than the Taniwha's Simon Parker. Halfback Cam Roygaard suspects his teammate was keeping tabs.
10: We did see him on his phone throughout the whole gym session though. He was watching pretty closely, especially in the closing minutes. And Fletcher Newell was also on his phone, but he was a bit grumpy.
8: Liam Lawson's trumpeting his continued Formula One growth as he returns for a Red Bull cameo at the Dutch Grand Prix. He's temporarily stepping up to the Syndicate's marquee team after being demoted from the same outfit two races into the 2025 season. Lawson says his ninth so far in the championship has proven his growth at Racing Bulls. That's sport. I'm Malcolm Jordan.
0: Sanctuary Weather.
11: Good morning. Here's your weather forecast for today. Northland to Kapiti, including Totonui and Taihape, mostly fine, apart from a few areas of cloud and morning fog and isolated light showers. Coromandel, Bay of Plenty and Taupō, mainly fine, areas of morning cloud or frost. Gisborne to Wairarapa, also Wellington, areas of cloud clearing in the morning and becoming fine. Nelson and Marlborough, areas of cloud about Marlborough, clearing this morning and becoming fine elsewhere. For Buller to Westland, cloud increasing, a few showers developing in Westland and grey this morning, then elsewhere from the afternoon. Canterbury, Otago and Southland, fine apart from areas of coastal cloud and isolated showers about Stewart Island, areas of frost and fog this morning. And finally, Fiordland, a few showers turning to rain in the afternoon.
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7: Isaiah 53 verse 6. All of us, like sheep, have strayed away. We have left God's paths to follow our own. Yet the Lord laid on him the sins of us all.
0: Sanctuary, New Zealand's worship station.

We're messengers on Sanctuary. That's love. Good morning, Aki Maria. No mai, haere mai. It is great to have you here on your Friday. I hope you're doing well. You're with Leah Nerida. Yes, I do. I love symmetry. I love it when things kind of reflect nicely and they're balanced out, whether that's visually or dates that work out well or something. I don't know. Oh, yes, yes, yes, yes. Yeah. And what was the word? Oh. You reckon? Or maybe subconsciously you just knew. Okay. Well done. Well done. I look forward to more of this progress. Yeah, I like that. Even if it's just, you know, another simple pleasure would be sitting outside on a Sunday morning, having a coffee, and it's just peaceful and still, and the sun's just coming up. I love that. Yeah, let's do that. Hey, coming up for you this hour, we're talking about a new documentary that comes out on Monday, which I think would be a good watch for many, many parents. This one is Love from We're Messengers.

You're listening to Sanctuary. We're a Christian radio station. Maybe today you're listening and you're not sure where you stand. Maybe you're on the fence weighing it up. We believe that God isn't looking for perfection or a finished product. He's looking for a heart that's open to the possibility of Him. If you're feeling like the door is closed or you need to have it all figured out, here's a simple truth from Romans. If you confess with your mouth that Jesus is Lord and believe in your heart that God raised Him from the dead, you will be saved. If you're ready to step off that fence and see what happens, pray this. Jesus, I don't have all the answers, but I'm reaching out. I believe you are who you say you are. Come into my life, forgive my past, and show me how to follow you. Amen. No matter where you are on that journey, we're glad you're

0: Father God, I thank you for the loved ones you've placed around me. Thank you for their loving acceptance of me and for their willingness to speak painful truth to me, even when I don't like hearing it. Please search my relationships and show me if there's any untrue way in them. Highlight those situations where my relationships are not totally truthful, and give me the courage to deal openly and honestly with those I love.
1: This is Sanctuary.

0: Madison Watkins, open the eyes. Well, it's lovely to have your company on the Morning Sanctuary with Nerida and Lee, who now has his microphone on.
1: And Lee. Thank you, Nerida. And thank you, Catherine, for the quick message to let us know that was happening.
0: Sorry about that.
1: Yeah, Nerida does that sometimes.
0: I accidentally pressed the wrong button.
1: Yeah, whatever.
0: Hey, there's a documentary that's going to be released on TVNZ on Monday night, and it is called What Happened to Sex?
1: Again, sorry. What was that?
0: Yeah, we don't usually talk about sex on Sanctuary. It's just not really in our thing. Mm-hmm. But I think it's a really good documentary that we should all watch. So Jo Robertson, she's quite a well-known spokesperson. She speaks a lot about sex. And she's teamed up with the guys at TVNZ and they've put together a documentary. And it's all about what pornography, dark romance and social media have done to our sexuality and particularly young people's sexuality. So she interviews quite a lot of youth and they talk about their experiences, which she says are actually quite distressing to hear. But

0: important listening for parents and for teachers and for policymakers. So I think it's a really good documentary that we really should be watching from an educational point of view. There was actually an advanced screening in Parliament a few days ago. There's been a lot of cross-party support, which is really great. It's something that really needs to be tackled in our country.
1: I've got to say, Neil, I totally agree. It's about time something's done, isn't it? Mm. We've left it too late. And good on these people. So that comes out on Monday night?
0: Yeah. So there's a lot of, you know, the whole manosphere that is out there at the moment. Yeah. And it's just kind of really becoming part of young people's psyche, all that sort of stuff. So not good. So I think it's really good from an educational point of view. Mm. So Monday night on TVNZ it comes out, and I'm sure it'll be on demand as well at some point. Next up, we've got the word for you today. It's all about take responsibility.

0: the word for you today.
1: We've all got unique responsibilities or tasks that put us in the limelight at some stage. But one common responsibility all believers have is to represent Jesus well. What are our top tips for handling that? Here are two that focus on our hearts rather than how to lead people really well. First up, carry our own load. Chances are, if we aren't grateful for what God's given us right now, we won't be satisfied with stuff to come either. We'll always compare ourselves to others who get more attention, thanks, hugs, or likes on Facebook. Looking at each other's responsibilities and successes without focusing on our own causes envy. Want to avoid that? Take Paul's advice in his letter to the Galatians. He says, each one should carry their own load. That comes from Galatians chapter 6, verse 5. God's given us each a place to serve, so let's own it. Then second, share our burdens. If we're in a position where people look up to us, even if they're looking up to us as that Christian that they know, pride in our own goodness can be tempting. This is normal. Satan even tried to tempt Jesus with pride. But Jesus knew that it's wiser to be humble. Paul wrote that we need to help carry each other's burdens. Things like pride, lust, and envy can start to creep in when we think we're okay on our own. So what now? You are not untouchable. Share what burdens you with someone you trust. Be responsible with your responsibilities.
0: The word for you today. 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

0: It's Bethel Music with The Blood. You're on The Morning Sanctuary with Nerida and Lee. And we're looking at news now that's on our radar.
1: Well, if anything comes up on our radar about running, I'm across it, being an ex-runner. This is a crazy story. Now, one of our very own, Sophie Woods, is a New Zealand runner. She's an ultra runner and does lots of trail running. Over mountains.
0: Oh, mountains. Oh, no. That's uphill.
1: It is uphill. Well, she did this race called the Via Alpina, and it goes across 8 countries, being Italy, Slovenia, Austria, Germany, Liechtenstein, Switzerland, France, and finishes in Monaco. That's 2,000 kilometres that she ran, okay?
0: Man, that's a lot.
1: That's a lot. And you know what? She actually won it.
0: Did she?
1: She did, yes.
0: Wow, that's incredible.
1: Now, she did it in 28 days, 17 hours and 59 minutes, smashing the previous record by something like 7 days or something.
0: Really?
1: Totally insane.
0: How amazing.
1: Yeah, she ran through thunderstorms, heat waves, and the worst bit, she says, was a swarm of biting horseflies.
0: Oh, no.
1: You've been bitten by one of those?
0: I have. It's very painful, and it takes ages for it to go down.
1: Yeah, I did a run in the Blue Mountains in New South Wales. I got bitten on the bum by one of those. It was so painful. So, so painful. Mind you, I got bitten by loads of things in Australia, if I'm honest.
0: Yeah.
1: It's lucky I'm still alive. Anyway, yeah, so she did that. And the amazing thing is she consumed 7,000 calories a day to give
0: her. A day?
1: A day, yeah.
0: 7,000 a day.
1: That's about the equivalent of 3 days of food for an adult. 7,000 calories.
0: Yeah, because the roughly around the average, it's around, what, 1,200, 1,500 calories a day for an adult.
1: Yeah.
0: 7,000?
1: Yeah, just to compare. But she won it, so fair play. Good on you, Sophie. One of our very own who won the Via Alpina a couple of weeks ago.
0: Absolutely incredible. Amazing. Here's Amy Grant. 'Tis so sweet to trust in Jesus.

0: struggling to hang on today? This is Susie Holt with Chocolate and God. Exodus 2 says, "And God looked upon the children of Israel, and God acknowledged them." God knows and He will come through for you, so don't give up. Whatever it is you're facing today, He knows. There are times that His answer isn't what you're expecting it to be, but you can know that He will see you through and will give you the strength to make it through to the other side. Trust Him. He knows what needs to happen and when it needs to happen. The English Standard Version of this verse says, "God looked upon the children of Israel and God knew." He knew they were ready and that they couldn't take any more of the Egyptians' cruelty. It was time to move them into all that He had planned and promised. So let me encourage you today to keep holding on, because today could be your day. Trust that truly His best is yet to come. Ladies, let's take the 30-day challenge and be in the Word every day. Join my friend Janet Scott for her daily devotional. 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
1: It's your sanctuary.
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0: there. I'm Nerida.
1: And I'm Alison. I've got a question for you. What changes when we see prayer as a privilege rather than just ticking a box?
0: Well, let's break that down, shall we? So in our podcast, we're going to strip away the formality and talk about how to build a vibrant and authentic connection with God that actually fits into our everyday lives.
1: Yeah, so whether you're a prayer warrior or someone who doesn't even know where to start, this conversation is for you.
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0: Gateway on the Morning Sanctuary. It is finished, which is a very aptly titled song for right now because we're at the end of our show. It's finished.
1: Yeah, but it's not end for us because we've got to get ready for Monday because we had the great challenge this week of Brooke Ledgerwood. So when we come off air, we have a cup of coffee and we decide what we're going to do next week because that was so much fun.
0: That's right. And I think we'll also talk about small pleasures.
1: Yeah, because you did turn my microphone on and no one heard about my small pleasures.
0: Oh, yes. Okay, well, we'll revisit that on Monday. I think that's a great idea. Yeah. Thanks so much for listening. We really appreciate that. You have a wonderful rest of your day. God bless.
1: God bless.
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6: In this update, more than 9,000 number plates were scanned during Wednesday's nationwide operation, with bailiffs catching 224 people who owed outstanding court fines, netting $34,000. Gisborne wine growers are reeling after more than half of the district's grape vines have been pulled out of the ground as wine producer Indovin Group stops operations in the region. Solar farms and cheaper energy sources could be key to getting more small players into the game, as latest data from MB shows total energy supply decreased last year while renewable energy generation increased. Meanwhile, strong growth across agriculture, minerals and tourism is driving the West Coast's economic success. New Infometrics data shows employment on the coast grew 1.6% in the year to June, compared with the national decline of 0.3%. Residents living next to a ventilation shaft in Auckland's Karangahape CRL station say the relentless hum of giant fans running day and night has invaded their homes and is robbing them of sleep. That's news.
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7: Sanctuary Sport.
6: In sport, Springboks captain Siya Kolisi will sit out the first rugby test of the series against the All Blacks in Johannesburg on Sunday morning as his hamstring recovers. Peter Steph De Toey will lead the side in his absence. A further blow to netball's playing stocks in New Zealand amid the uncertainty surrounding a domestic competition. Magic shooter Xavier Tui has signed with the Cardiff-based Dragons in UK Netball Super League. Penrith coach Ivan Cleary's pleased to get out of Melbourne with a win after his side found themselves offside with the referee in a 22-14 triumph over the Storm in League's NRL. The Panthers had three players sin-binned, two for professional fouls and another for a shoulder charge after opening up a 22-0 lead at the half-hour mark. That's sport. I'm Malcolm Jordan.
0: Sanctuary weather.
8: In the west, from Northland to Kapiti, including Taumarunui and Taihape, cloudy periods and isolated light showers. For the remainder of the North Island, fine apart from areas of morning cloud. Nelson, Marlborough and Canterbury, fine apart from morning cloud in Marlborough and Canterbury. Buller to Westland, cloud increasing, a few showers developing this morning. Otago and Southland, mainly fine, then high cloud increasing this afternoon. Fiordland and Stewart Island, showers turning to rain from afternoon.
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0: Romans 6 verse 23. 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

Third Day Love Song. It is Sanctuary. Friday morning, here we are. Good to have you with us once again as we've made it to the end of the week and into the day's show for our, well, what's left of our Friday morning. And it's great to be part of your Friday morning as you listen in. Music coming up from Sanctus Real. Also, Tim Timmons, his latest single, Wake Me Up Again, if you're needing a bit of, motivation, if you're struggling a bit this morning. That coming up before 10:30. Next, though, is Influence Music. Here's a live recording of their song, Jesus.

noisy, and I have a suspicion she's telling me I'm too noisy when I walk around the house wearing them. Now, they are pretty solid scuffs, and we don't have carpet in large parts, well, large areas of the house, so I suspect she's getting frustrated with the noise of me walking around in these scuffs. Well, it's got me feeling a bit conspicuous in them anyway. So, I don't know, maybe I can request a new pair of scuffs for Father's Day in a couple of weeks, or maybe a pair of slippers. Anyway, back into the music. It's Andrew Ripp. I've got for you next with Rejoice.

Life can feel a little hectic at times, whether it's managing the kids, deadlines, or battling traffic. It's nice to know that at the end of the day, you can wind down with evening devotion with Kathy Jenke. Tune in for inspirational music and spiritual encouragement, where faith, hope, and love are explored through reflections, scripture, prayer, and conversation. Connect, reflect, and be inspired with Kathy Jenke. Weeknight 7 to midnight. It's your evening devotion.

the sound of a Friday morning here on Sanctuary. I'm Tom, just making our way past 10:30 on the day's show. Now, just a couple of days to get your photos in if you want them considered for the Rima Media calendars for 2027. And we've got two categories for you to submit photos: New Zealand landscapes and New Zealand flora and fauna. So you've got until Sunday to get those photos into us. All the details online at yoursanctuary.nz. Now, the next song I've got for you, the music video certainly featuring some spectacular New Zealand landscapes. It's Carl Donovan's Holy Holy, and creation certainly reflecting its creator. So let's make sure we take the opportunity to not only appreciate that, but acknowledge God as creator as we make our way through the day.

0: When visiting our family in Broome in Western Australia, we went on a search for dinosaur footprints. For 80k along the coastline, dinosaur footprints can be found in the rocks at low tide. And so began the search. Before long came the shout, we'd found some. We found the trail of a three-toed dinosaur, the footprints clearly and deeply imprinted in the rocks. It was thrilling. What looked like an ordinary rocky outcrop contained timeless footprints that we could have missed had we not taken the time to search. It reminds me of the Bible. It may look like an ordinary book, but it contains the timeless words of God. Don't miss the opportunity. Search it out today. God speaks to us through it, and when he does, it's thrilling. Mahara ki tau tātou atua e tēnei rā. Remember God today. I'm Alison Shaw.
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0: It is Sanctuary. I'm Tom, ticking off another hour in our Friday morning. Well, we'll do that in a couple of minutes anyway at 11 with news, weather and sport as we continue the music next with Souvenirs Worship.
1: Hope lives within us. 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

0: 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They take a step, then an unknown sound ruins the moment. 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
8: In this update, the Housing Minister is standing by the decision to give the South Island just 53 new social homes out of more than 800 nationwide. More than 16% of people on the country's housing waitlist are in the South Island. Sky City says gambling is still the core of its business, but its Auckland International Convention Centre is performing well. The company's reported an almost 38% drop in annual profit and plans to cut up to 250 jobs. Kiwi Bank is confident about its overall position despite its latest 9% drop in annual profit. The Crown-owned bank reports it's still outgrowing the market in its key areas of deposits, home lending and business. The Prime Minister is welcoming his Thai counterpart, Anutin Chavirakul, in Auckland today, saying both countries are working towards tripling two-way trade by 2045. And police have begun looking into options for body cameras for frontline officers. They say no decisions have been made and procurement's not possible until funding is secured and Cabinet approves the next steps. That's news.
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8: In sport, Carlos Alcaraz is fit to defend his US Open Grand Slam tennis title after a four-month injury absence. The tournament at Flushing Meadows begins Monday week. Springboks coach Rassie Erasmus has admitted to an attack of nerves ahead of the four-match test series against the All Blacks starting Sunday morning in Johannesburg. He explains his mindset.
10: I'm pretty sure it's the same on the other side too. We can look calm, we can speak in a way that it looks we are 100% in control, but no, it's massive.
8: Football fan groups worldwide have launched a petition on the change.org website calling for Gianni Infantino's resignation as FIFA governing body president. Infantino is under pressure after being forced to abandon plans to seek private investment in World Cups. That's sport. I'm Malcolm Jordan.
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12: In the west, from Northland to Kapiti, including Taumarunui and Taihape, cloudy periods and isolated light showers. For the remainder of the North Island, fine apart from areas of morning cloud. Nelson, Marlborough and Canterbury, fine apart from morning cloud in Marlborough and Canterbury. Buller to Westland, cloud increasing, a few showers developing this morning. Otago and Southland, mainly fine, then high cloud increasing this afternoon. Fiordland and Stewart Island, showers turning to rain from afternoon.
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It is Sanctuary. I'm Tom Parachute Band there with Glorified. Good to have you with us, Toby Mack and Forrest Frank, together with Heaven on My Mind coming up shortly. We've got music on the way as well from Rens Collective as we wrap up our Friday morning. Just under an hour left before we hit Friday afternoon. Here is We the Kingdom and Rescue Me.

0: A bunch of helium balloons can look impressive, but a pinprick quickly reduces them to a few scraps of rubber. They're only filled with hot air. The giant Goliath looked impressive, but his boasts were also filled with hot air. A stone catapulted from David's sling instantly brought him to the ground. In Goliath's eyes, David was dismissed as a mere teenager, a nobody. David's own brothers also belittled him. David was excluded from Jesse's lineup of sons when Samuel came to anoint one of them as king. God's view of David was very different. He recognized him as a man of valor and a man after his own heart. Today, let us not be overimpressed or undervalue someone, but seek to understand people from God's perspective. I'm June Dooney, and you can contact me on junedooney.com.
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Gary Hootfleet's A Very Tall Man, Lizzie's Where Do You Find God? The Privilege of Prayer with Nerida from the Morning Sanctuary and Alison Shaw. 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

Always a good reminder, yet not I, but through Christ in me, Selah. It is a sanctuary. I'm reading Psalm 37 this morning, and again, the well-known words of verses 23 and 24. The Lord makes firm the steps of the one who delights in him. Though he may stumble, he will not fall, for the Lord upholds him with his hand. It's not the Lord delighting in our ways, but he will uphold those who delight in his. So let's be encouraged to continue to follow his ways, knowing that he upholds us as we do, and delighting in him, which of course we do, learning of him and his ways as we read and engage with his word.

0: I did something brave and disgusting the other day. 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I was ready to defeat this blocked sink. 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I heaved and hoed. Then I heard a gurgling and a stirring. I released that plunger, and with it came the smelliest and ugliest mass of mangled grossness ever. I threw up a little in my mouth. I disposed of the awfulness, cleaned the sink thoroughly, and turned the tap on. To my delight, water easily flowed down the drain. Success was mine. How often do we have things in us blocking the flow of what God could do in us? Little things that over time build up and become bigger. I know from time to time I need a plunger in my soul to force out what isn't worthy, honouring or loving. What could possibly be blocking the flow of God's love in and through you today? For more, go to fionacaris.com.
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You're listening to Sanctuary. We're a Christian radio station. We believe that no matter how loud the world gets, there is a peace that surpasses all understanding. We believe that you weren't meant to carry the weight of tomorrow on your shoulders today. If you're feeling overwhelmed, or perhaps just a little lost in the noise, take a moment and breathe. We want you to know you are seen, you are known, you are deeply loved. If your heart is heavy, let's take a moment together and pray. Lord, I give you my worries and my weariness. Replace my anxiety with your peace and my doubt with your strength. Guide my steps today and remind me that I am never walking alone. Amen. Hang on to that promise as you go about your day.

0: It is Sanctuary. I'm Tom. Good to have you with us. And just noting as we come up to 12, pretty rough flu season by the sounds of it, putting pressure on the system. And look, if you're home on a sickie today, feeling the seasonal illnesses as we work our way through the tail end of winter, great to have you listening in. Look, hang in there as we head into the afternoon. We'll do that in just a few minutes' time after news, weather and sport.
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0: Making a will is not at the top of the average person's priority list, but it is an important thing to sort out at some stage. 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
8: In this update, Tauranga City Council says a meeting meant to discuss landslide risk on Moau last year did not go ahead. Six people died in January after a landslide crashed down on the Mount Maunganui beachside holiday park. Auckland City Rail Link hasn't even opened yet and AT is already getting noise complaints. Five residents living near a ventilation shaft at Karangahape Station say relentless noise from fans is invading their homes and robbing them of sleep. The government's touting children's dental surgery waitlists in Auckland have fallen by two-thirds, down from 1,400 children waiting to 743. Better access to healthcare is on the way for those living in the Ruapehu district. The Waimarino Health Centre is set to more than double in size by the second half of next year. Thailand's Prime Minister has been officially welcomed to Auckland with pomp and ceremony. Anutin Chavirakol has arrived at Government House in Auckland for a bilateral meeting with Prime Minister Chris Luxon. That's news.
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8: In sport, caution from coach Rassie Erasmus regarding his Springboks captain. Siya Kolisi will sit out the first test against the All Blacks on Sunday morning in Johannesburg with a hamstring injury suffered against Argentina this month. Peter Steph Tatoi will lead the side in his absence. Erasmus has rationalised his decision.
10: Siya probably could have played, but, you know, risking him this weekend and then you get to match three of the series and then you have a lot of walking wounded.
8: The Tall Ferns basketballers are through to the semi-finals at the pre-Olympic qualifying tournament in Mexico after an 82-74 win over South Sudan. And Carlos Alcaraz is fit to defend his US Open tennis title after a four-month injury absence with a wrist issue. That's sport. I'm Malcolm Jordan.
7: Sanctuary
11: weather. In the west, from Northland to Kapiti, including the central high country, cloudy periods and isolated light showers. Clearing from Northland and Auckland overnight tonight, then from Waikato tomorrow afternoon. Coromandel Bay of Plenty, Gisborne to Wairarapa, also Wellington, mostly fine. Cloud increasing in Wellington and Wairarapa tomorrow, and a few showers developing in Wellington. Nelson, Marlborough, Canterbury and Otago.